Hello. The song you are hearing currently is Runaway by Kanan Amber. The one before that was The World Is Not My Home by Fern Jones. The one before that was Thomas Sleeps Beneath an El Paso Tree. 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I Wished On the Moon by Ella Fitzgerald, Night and Day by New York, and Too Hot by Velvet Blue. There's another song in a language that I can't pronounce, but if you go to the Spinatron on KXLU.com, you can find this entire playlist and it should be up for another few weeks. You could look back on it, re-listen to it, whatever you please. But yeah. I'm gonna continue playing music, and you are listening to KXLU 88.9 FM Los Angeles. This is Gigi Monet, and yeah, I'm Final Girl MP3.

Hello, that last song you heard was Phases of Time by Joe Jamma. The one before that was Macho by Jaco Ainokalevi. You could look at this whole playlist on spinatron.com. 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I'm DJ Final Girl MP3, Gigi Monet. But it is the end of my set. It is 6 p.m. I will be here next Tuesday from 4 to 6 as well as always. But yeah, you're listening to KXLU 88.9 FM. I'm Gigi Monet and this is Final Girl MP3. Bye.

KXLU 80.9 FM, Los Angeles. That last track was Andrew Hill with Hope. Before that, we heard Ornette Coleman with Peace. Hope you're enjoying the show. My name is Nick. This is the Message of Jazz program here in KXLU. Plenty of music to get through tonight, so coming up next, this is going to be John Coltrane Quartet with Naima live. 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

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My name is Nick. You're listening to the Message of Jazz program here in KXLU. We just heard R plus R equals now. Terrace Martin with Robert Glasper with The Night in Question. Before that, we heard Naima live at the Village Vanguard by the John Coltrane Quartet. Coming up, we have some Herbie Hancock, Clark Terry, Clifford Jordan. Thank you so much for listening. My name is Nick. 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

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That last track, Clark Terry with Kitten. Before that, we heard Herbie Hancock with Dolphin Dance. Hope you're enjoying the show. My name is Nick. This is a jazz program here in KXLU. Coming up, we'll have some Clifford Jordan Quartet with Half and Half, and then some McCoy Tyner to close out tonight's show. Hope you've been enjoying it. My name is Nick. 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

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That last track, McCoy Tyner with Dreamer. Before that, we heard Clifford Jordan Quintet with Half and Half. Hope you enjoy the show. Please stay tuned for the next one. And I'll be back next week with the message. My name is Nick. 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

0: All right, let her go, boys. Release the flying monkeys. Good evening, Mr. and Mrs. America, from border to border and coast to coast and all the ships at sea. 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We're putting some bluegrass wattage, boom, directly into your cottage. 3,000 watts of banjo, mandolin, fiddle, guitar, and dobro. And Jonathan Sheldon's here tonight. Unbelievable.
1: Yeah.
0: Yeah. Everyone's excited about Sean Watkins. I'm excited about Jonathan.
1: I am so stoked he's here. I am so stoked. I literally just saw him the other day.
0: Yeah.
1: At Union Station with great. Watkins Family Hour.
0: Wow. Great. Great.
1: Very
0: great,
1: fun.
0: Great. Had a brief conversation with him. Seems like a nice guy.
1: He's a sweetheart.
0: According to the New York Times, quote, a killer bluegrass country and Americana program. I'm your host, Uncle Mike, everybody's favorite Georgia tree farmer. Co-host tonight, Mr. Bear Skogstrom.
2: Skogstrom.
1: Skogstrom.
2: Thank you very much. The umlaut over the O.
0: Let me put that dot in. Skogstrom. From the Tiny Porch Organization. Among other things, you're multifaceted.
2: Topanga Banjo, come on.
0: Topanga Banjo and Tiny Porch.
2: Mm-hmm.
0: That's great. Guy's got two jobs. New Twang Segment producer and in-house fiddler DJ Meeks is here tonight. You playing tonight?
1: Yes.
0: Who are you playing with?
1: I'm playing with Serafia on a couple tunes.
0: Great. Emily Lewis, 00, makes us look good on Facebook Live and Instagram. You can listen to us and watch us at the same time. Jessica Babin produces local twang every week. We are volunteer staffed and listener supported. By the way, I've said it before, I'll say it again. Thank you to everyone that contributed during the recent pledge drive. Much, much, much appreciated. So, we have a barn burner show for you tonight. The LA River Rats featuring Adam Moss of the Brother Brothers and Sean Watkins of the Watkins Family Hour and the Grammy-winning trio, Nickel Creek. We're having more and more Grammy winners
1: on
0: the show.
1: And we are having quite a fiesta tonight. We just took a group shot just before we went on air.
0: Good. And Rocco Wheeler, and then Serafia. I think we're doing it upside down tonight. Normally we would do biggest to smallest. I think tonight we're doing smallest to biggest, or biggest to smallest. Right?
1: I don't know. I think there's three people in LA River Rats. I think there's like an equal amount of people in each group.
0: Okay, all right.
1: For the most part.
0: Serafia rhymes with mafia. Jonathan Sheldon's here tonight, one of my favorites, and he's playing guitar, not fiddle.
1: That's good.
0: You're playing fiddle.
1: I was just trying to detune it because all the tunes that we're going to be playing are a half step lower than like the key that she originally does them
0: Rocco,
1: in.
0: So. Rocco was in the room area we call the artist lounge, which That's a stretch, and it was warming up in there. Whew. Sounded good.
1: Mm-hmm.
0: Last week, Izzy Spring was here. Fantastic
1: was
0: harpist.
1: So cool.
0: We don't get many harp players on the show.
1: That's cool.
0: Bear, I know you think harp.
2: Why is that?
0: I don't. Something about the things you have to get a truck to bring them in here. So, Izzy has a new video out on YouTube. I suggest you go and look at it. It's called Mediocrity. Very cool. Very cool. Not in keeping with what we do, but a very cool video. Jasper Lewis was here last week. Sam Stokes. Where does she come from?
1: I remember her coming on with Jake Kasman. She was playing in his band, but she wasn't playing her solo stuff.
0: God almighty, she can sing.
1: She's a great songwriter.
0: Strong as 10 acres of Vidalia onions. Oh, wow.
1: Honey.
0: All right.
1: I still have that hook stuck in my head.
0: We program authentic American music, the best in bluegrass, newgrass, classic country, and Americana music. Occasionally, I will tell us. I have a story queued up tonight. I don't know if we're going to have time or not, but it's queued in. It's in there. It's in there. We are the broadcast component to the live artist from the
1: burgeoning.
0: That's the word. Los Angeles scene. We're in the Cracker Factor section of the show now. Farm report. Thank you, Jesus. It finally started raining down south in Dixie. The fires are almost fully contained. The longleaf pine seedlings can get back to doing what they do best, growing instead of just surviving. The dirt roads are slick as ice. Everybody's truck is filthy, and no one is complaining. I haven't heard a word about, I got to wash my truck, because no one's had to wash their truck for 2 months. Tonight's quote of the week is, quote, some people walk in the rain, others just get wet. That's from Roger Miller. You know who Roger Miller is?
1: Yes, I do.
0: Dang me. You ought to take
1: Oodalali from Robin Hood.
0: You ought to take a rope and hang me.
1: Love that song.
0: Yeah.
2: Oodalali.
0: How you been? You were in Hawaii recently.
2: When you were there.
0: Yeah, yeah. You were like camping though, right?
2: I was camping. Mm-hmm. I was exploring. I was actually thinking about moving there until I realized that a bunch of people didn't want me there. And that really kind of broke my heart. But it's okay. It was the indigenous people there, and I kind of got caught in it, and I understand.
0: Well, you know, we go to visit there, and we encounter that occasionally, but not a lot.
2: Yeah.
0: Because we don't have shiny vehicles there. We have vehicles that are kind of rusty. When you're local, that's called kama'aina of the earth, you know. So we don't wear resort clothes or wear, drive a Mustang convertible or anything like that.
2: And that's what I noticed.
0: Yeah.
2: It's got to be a little bit of give and take.
0: Yeah.
2: And so, you know, when you kind of drop into the culture, that's exactly what you're doing.
0: Yeah.
2: Just dropping into it.
0: Yep. Yep. Cool place, though. Where did you go?
2: I was all over the place. Princeville was where my house that I was staying at was. But I was with a local gal, and we just explored everything.
0: Waimea Canyon,
2: Waimea Canyon for sure. We were up the coast, Napili Coast, hiking up
0: Napali
2: waterfall, Napali Coast up to the waterfalls.
0: Doesn't get any better than that.
2: No, it really doesn't.
0: Doesn't get any better. News of the world. Here's a segment of the show that you may have missed this in your news consumption, your LA Times. I don't know what you read of the feed that comes down the internet. These are the stories that probably didn't get much coverage. So. This is a one about AI, one of my things that I hate. Nothing involving AI comes through this door here. Nothing.
1: I'm so anti-AI.
0: As of April 2026, Allbirds, you know what Allbirds is?
2: Mm-hmm.
0: Allbirds is a shoe company, right? They had a place over on, what's that street? Abbot Kinney. Great shoes and everything. Allbirds has effectively ended its run as an independent, sustainable shoe company, selling its assets for $39 million, a 99% drop from its 2021 peak of $4 billion valuation. $4 billion, right? So, and they pivoted entirely into artificial intelligence from a shoe company to AI, rebranding as Newbird AI. Following the AI announcement, shares of the company, formerly $Bird, surged over, you ready for this?
2: Yeah.
0: 800%.
2: Wow. That was a good decision then.
0: All of which leads me to believe that investors have lost their mind. I mean, we could put the letters AI on, I don't know, my flip-flops, and people would go crazy. Unbelievable.
2: Maybe that's coming. AI powered flip flop.
1: Oh no!
0: Unbelievable. We had an act on here called Spring Owls recently, and Spring Owls is actually one guy, Jesse Lacey, and he sent me a new tune of his called Packing Dogs. We're going to play that as a setup tune when we get set up down the hall with the LA River Rats, and then. Another act that's performing locally soon, and which we'll cover in local twang, called Damn Tall Building. So let's start with Jesse Lacey.

0: All right. That kind of fit, you know. That works. That was Damn Tall Buildings, and they're going to be playing. What's that venue over in San Pedro? We'll get it on Local Twang. All right, well, let's go down the hall and see what is in store for us with the LA River Rats.
1: Camera. Get a little footage. Yeah,
2: Tim Shell can film you guys if you want. She can your camera room. All right. Hey, let's welcome back to the Wildwood Flower Radio Hour. And we've got the LA River Rats. Hey, guys, what's the first song you're going to play for us today?
1: We're going to do a song called The Labyrinth of Love.
2: Ooh, Labyrinth of Love. We're ready for you guys.
1: We're going

0: Yeah, bravo. Absolutely fantastic, man.
1: Thank you.
0: You got the studio rolling. Hey, guys, L.A. River Rats, can you tell me how this band came together?
1: Well, there's a contingent of people that play bluegrass music in Los Angeles, and I've been writing a lot of songs. My name's Adam, and I just decided to put a band together so that we could play, because there's a bluegrass night every Tuesday at Bigfoot, and I just wanted to do one with some of my songs, so I got a bunch of friends together and named it the L.A. River Rats, and the rest is history.
0: So this is your L.A. project? Because Brother Brothers is still going on. Can you tell us a little bit about that? I know I heard the drama of your brother and his accident.
1: I mean, he had an accident. He's doing pretty good now. We're going to hit the road. We're writing songs right now. So we're going to hit the road in a little bit. But, you know, I live in L.A., so I figured I'd play with my buds.
0: Tell me about your buds.
1: Well, we got Sean Watkins on the guitar, and we got Nate Schwartz on the mandolin. And they're just regular guys just trying to make it in this world, you know?
0: Isn't that the one thing about bluegrass?
1: Yes.
0: Yeah. It's just kind of a bunch of regular people all making the world go around.
1: Well, you know, I got to say, moving to this town, everybody is regular people. Some just don't act like it.
0: Yeah, that's true. That's true.
2: It's true.
0: Well, boys, give us another song, huh? We want to hear a few from you today.
1: Sure. Why don't we do The Lonesome Sound?
3: Yes.
1: We'd like to do a little ballad for you. There's a tradition in, it's a waltz too, but there's a tradition, you know, you got to sing some slow songs so people can dance and feel their feelings.
0: Right on.
2: Which key is this one?
1: In A.
2: A.
1: Yeah. I'll do the last half of it for the intro.
2: Cool.
1: Two, three, oh, one, two.

0: Oh my goodness.
1: Thank you.
0: Just seamless. Fantastic. Hey, so you're in LA now?
1: Yes.
0: And can you tell me, like, bluegrass, what is this big boom that we're feeling? What's the cause of it?
1: Well, I don't know if you've been watching your horoscope, but Neptune has just moved from Aries into Taurus. Or maybe the other way around, but I think that has something to do with it, personally.
0: I knew you'd have the answer, man. That's so funny. All right, well, you don't want to talk about it. Sean, you've been doing this a long time. You started really young.
2: Mm-hmm.
0: What would you have changed?
2: What?
0: What would you have changed?
2: Wait,
0: is there anything you would have changed?
2: What would I have changed?
0: Yeah.
2: About what?
0: You got into this a long time
2: oh,
0: ago.
2: Oh, nothing.
0: All
2: for
0: your
2: me,
0: experience. Nothing.
2: No, I'm so grateful for the path I was set on at a very, very young age, meeting people my age when I was coming up, and a lot of those people I'm still very close with. And you know, it's been, when I was a kid, this town was, there was a really great bluegrass scene that was sort of left over from like the, you know, 70s, 60s, 70s, 80s, sort of like Flying Burrito Brothers people, that, you know, the Kentucky Colonels and Clarence White and those people that play with those people. And then I feel like it kind of those people moved away, and now seeing sort of a resurgence with a lot of younger people. The scene here is very robust, and it's really cool to see.
0: Yeah, you know, I'm involved with Topanga Banjo, and we have this like gentrification happening in music and everything that we do, right? And I'm loving seeing the youth coming into this space. We have, you know, youth contest going on with fiddlers and banjos and all that, and it's great to see. So I'm happy to see that you guys are just playing as a project. This is just a fun LA project.
3: Oh, yeah.
0: And you got something else for us tonight that you really want to show us?
1: Sure. Why don't we do the What About Blues?
2: Great. Okay.
0: What About Blues?
1: We'll do a little vamp at the beginning.
2: Yep.
1: This song's all about questions. I know it's a wild world out there. I'm living in it just as much as all you out in radio land, maybe. And so I wrote a little song to ask a few more questions. Questions that maybe you think you have the answers to, but if you do, I don't want to hear them. Because some questions are best unanswered. Like this one.

0: Beautiful, beautiful, beautiful.
1: All right. Well, a couple more questions. Let's go back a little bit, Adam. Okay. So I want to know, what was your inspiration for you starting Brother Brothers, you know, with your brother, obviously.
2: Oh, wow.
1: So go back to a little bit of that. And then also, if you could just share with us, what's your one artist, one band influence?
2: Whoa. That would be impossible for me to share one artist, one band influence.
1: I'll give you three.
2: Okay. Well, for this band, one of my favorite songwriters in the world is John Hartford. So I feel very connected to that music, and it's fun to play it because LA is a real loose place, you know, there's a lot of psychedelics and all kinds of things. So I feel like you can really tap in to that energy here. So it feels good to play that kind of music here.
1: Yeah, yeah.
2: And then, you know, I happen to really love Paul Simon. I would say he's a huge influence. And then, I guess, can I say the Everly Brothers instead of Paul Simon? Because Paul Simon was influenced by the Everly Brothers.
1: Boom.
2: And then also the Beatles. How's
1: okay.
2: that?
3: Of course.
2: Well, and Red Hot Chili Peppers.
1: Well, that's rando. I love it. And they had something to do with this studio, I think, at one point, didn't they?
2: Yeah, hello, this place
1: come
2: broke
1: on.
2: Them.
1: They broke them.
3: It broke a lot of people, actually.
2: I hope it doesn't break us.
3: A whole
2: I hope to
3: list
2: stay together.
3: In back of you right there.
1: It ain't going to break you guys. I will tell you that...
2: we're already broken.
1: You're broken. Well, we got a few more bands after you, too, so we'll pick up the pieces, all right? But I'm sure you guys got another song for us, right?
2: Sure. Do you want us to just play one more?
1: No, keep going.
2: Oh, okay. Well, I want to finish with the L.A. River Rats theme song.
1: Well, I'll push it over to Mika. You tell me. What do you want to give these guys?
3: Two? Did you say two, Rocco?
2: Okay.
3: Oh,
2: well,
3: two more.
4: Two
3: songs.
4: Would be all we rehearsed, right?
2: Yeah.
3: Yeah.
2: Well, why don't we do a song? Why don't we do a song that me and Sean wrote? Sean's got a podcast that has yet to air, apparently, but it's going to be great once it hits the airwaves.
4: Yeah.
2: It's a songwriter podcast.
1: What's it going to be called, Sean?
4: There's one season out. It's called Before Your Very Ears, and we just my friend Pete Harper and I sit down with artists that we like and write a song. It takes about a couple hours. Edit it down, but we wrote this one, and it'll be on a future.
2: It was a great
4: season.
2: Hang.
5: Can I butt in here for just a minute? You mentioned John Hartford.
2: Oh yeah.
5: He's one of the many artists that performed and actually competed and won at the Topanga Banjo and Fiddle Contest.
2: Okay.
5: Along with Steve Martin and Taj Mahal and David Lindley won 2 years in a row on two different instruments. So anyway,
2: wow.
4: You hit a nerve with John Hartford.
2: All right, cool. Well, he is amazing. All right, shall we do the... This one's called Diamonds Aren't Forever.
4: G, right?
2: Yes, I'm starting on five.
4: Okay.
2: One, two, three...

0: So Lost in the Labyrinth of Love, Diamonds Yes. Are Forever. Is this your bleeding heart coming all over this music right now, or is it
1: someone else? Me and I have a wonderful partner, and we get stoned at home and just write songs. And maybe we both have bleeding hearts.
0: Yeah, there you go.
1: Shout out to Anya. I think she's listening.
0: Yeah,
1: Anya. We'll find out later.
0: Well, you know, as I am here for a couple reasons. One is Tiny Porch Concerts.
1: Yes, indeed.
0: And one of your band members actually played with us back in 2016. Do you remember that?
2: I do. So fun.
0: Okay, tell us a little bit about your experience with Tiny Porch. What do you remember about it?
2: Well, I remember it was a pretty hot day.
1: Wear sunscreen.
2: I remember warming up and meeting the people that were playing with me that day under an oak tree. And then, I remember I love an outdoor show. So beautiful out there. Audience was awesome. I had a great time.
0: Yeah, 100-year-old rock amphitheater. So cool. You know, in the middle of the Santa Monica Mountains. I'm glad you got to be there. Thank you. That was one of our first shows. So.
2: Yeah, it was a pleasure.
0: So we've got a show coming up this Sunday for Mother's Day. We start our sequence, so come on out, folks. Look into tinyporchconcerts.com. But as you said, you're going to give us one more song. You're going to give us that fifth song, so we really appreciate it.
1: The L.A. River Rats theme song. And feel free in your homes or everybody in the studio audience, if you want to sing along, it would be incredibly welcome. It's the L.A. River Rats theme song, and since we're here, we can all be able to feel it, I think.
0: All right.
1: A little faster than we normally do it, maybe. 1, 2, 3.

0: That begs to ask, you ever been in the LA River?
1: I live right by it.
0: You live right by it, but never been in it.
1: I was inches from it today. Yeah, but
0: I've lived here my whole life. I
1: didn't
0: never
1: put
0: been
1: my
0: in
1: toe in.
0: Well, hey, guys, absolutely fantastic. I mean, Adam, Sean, Nate, you guys actually killed it today. Thank you very much.
1: Thank you very much. Thanks for having
0: and
1: us.
0: And besides July 19th, which you'll be at Tiny Porch Concerts.
1: Oh, yeah.
0: What else you got to announce?
1: Well, we show up every once in a while at the Bigfoot Lodge in Los Feliz.
2: Mm-hmm.
1: And other than that, well, I just confirmed a show in Ojai.
0: Fantastic.
1: I'm at the Deer Lodge on the 18th, July 18th. But
0: right
1: other than that,
0: you
1: you'll just have to follow us on Instagram, I guess.
0: Right on.
1: We have like 4 followers. I just made it yesterday. So.
2: Get in early. Get in on the ground floor.
1: Yeah, that's right.
0: Well, you guys rock. Thank you. You know, Cinco de Mayo, you guys are up here at KXLU. We really appreciate it. You guys really brought
1: it. It's our pleasure. Thanks for having us.
0: Thank you, guys.
2: Thank you.
0: Appreciate
2: it.
3: Pop, styling it back to you.
4: All right. Well, that was hot as pepper pudding. The LA River Rats, fantastic. Getting a round of applause from the other musicians down the hallway here. Well, yesterday was May the 4th, and it was Star Wars Day. People kept saying, "May the Force be with you," and all this stuff. But I had a different take on May the 4th than 5/4. So this is a tune that's played in 5/4. It's called Take 5 by the Dave Brubeck Quartet.

0: That's the epitome of a cool hipster song from God knows when that thing came out. A long time ago, probably the 60s. The Dave Brubeck Quartet, Take Five. The next song I'm going to play is by a guy named David Allan Coe, who's a real outlaw cowboy country singer. I mean, really an outlaw country singer. Spent a little time in jail. I met him one time. He had one blue boot on and one red boot on, and he insisted on driving his own bus and proceeded to burn the clutch out, and so I'm stuck by the Interstate 75. So, but he was a great performer, and he wrote several hit records, including this one called Take This Job and Shove It, David Allan Coe.
1: Take this job and

0: David Allen Co. Check it out.
1: In the checkout line here, a lot of these people are leaving us. He lived a tough life, I think. Hard living. Finally did him in. How old did we say he was when he passed? 78?
2: Who?
1: David Allen Co.
2: Probably older. I think he was 86.
1: 86?
2: Yeah.
1: Ooh, that's old. That's old. Well, let's go down the hall and see what Rocco's got in store for. No, wait. We have to do a little fan stuff here first there.
2: Oh, man. I'm having the time of my life right now.
1: Yeah, it's fun here tonight.
2: And it's not just the tequila. Not just the tequila.
1: Yeah. What were you excited about in that last set? Sean Watkins being in the room.
2: And
1: Adam. Yeah.
2: And, of course, Nate.
1: Yeah.
2: Nate is great. Nate plays with Matt McKenzie.
1: Yeah, three stars, right?
2: Yeah.
1: Unbelievable. Let's go down the hall and see what Rocco's got in store for us.
3: I don't know nothing about cowboys, but I'll see cowboys.
2: Okay.
4: All right.
2: Hello.
4: 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We've got Rocco Wheeler on the show today.
5: Hello.
4: Rocco, it's great to see you.
5: Great to see
4: you. I got to start first with, is that your real name?
5: This is my real name.
4: That's your real name, Rocco Wheeler.
5: That's
4: all right,
5: real
4: fantastic.
5: Enough.
4: Hey, I read a little something about you living up in Sierra Madre.
5: I do live up there in the San Gabriels.
4: In San Gabriels.
5: At the foot of the San Gabriels.
4: And we had a little event happen not too long ago, and I'm just wondering how you fended.
5: Oh, with the old fires,
4: yeah,
5: and whatnot. It got close. It got closer than I thought it could get.
4: Right.
5: And had the winds not changed, my place might not be there. But a little ash, a little cleanup, and back in.
4: It sure is crazy having that all around you. The reminder every time you drive out, right?
5: Absolutely.
4: Out in the Santa Monica Mountains where we have Tiny Ports, which you're going to be playing year, right?
5: Oh,
4: end of
5: yeah.
4: the year. You're our last show in July. So really enjoying having you. You know, around Tiny Porch and Cornell Wine Co. and all that.
5: Yeah.
4: But can you tell me a little bit about your band today? You brought some folks in to play with you.
5: Yeah, I brought some usual suspects here. All these guys make their own music, but they're kind enough to frequently play or co-write with me. Got Devin Geyer here, the original Conejo Valley Cowboy. And we have Emily Laliotis, who I believe has hosted this program before.
2: Yes.
5: Great songwriter. And Jude Wright, my only blood relative outside of Texas.
4: Right on, right on. A little more on Texas later. How about you guys start us with the song?
5: Let's do it. It's Cinco de Mayo. We might as well start out with some border town music. Here's an original called One More Night in Tijuana.

bought her drinks down at the wonderful Dandy Del Sur. She said her name was the lovely Mariana.

0: All right, you had us all bouncing and swaying. Thank you very much. That was beautiful. So apropos, so Texas, you're originally from Texas.
1: That's right.
0: What's the difference between LA and Texas?
1: The difference between Los Angeles and Texas, these are very difficult questions. Live on the radio, spontaneously. Well, I guess they're both west of the Mississippi, which makes them the same.
2: Here's the question. Who's got the better Mexican food?
1: Who has the better Mexican food? You see, I would say we got Baja stuff out here.
2: That's true. Mm-hmm.
1: Texas has more queso in conversation, you know.
0: Queso in conversation.
1: That's right.
0: All right. Well, we got more. We got fish.
1: That's right.
0: Mm-hmm. We got another next level fish.
1: We only have the carcinogenic coast in Texas.
0: Yeah. All right. Well, hey, another question here. Just begging to know it. Beatles?
1: Beatles, yes.
0: Beatles, yes. Stones?
1: No, I don't know anything about them.
0: Give me some influences on your music.
1: Well, I grew up in East Texas, and as Jude can attest, we had a lot of Baptist hymnal. And then somewhere along the way, much like Adam Moss was talking about, we snuck some Simon and Garfunkel. Mm. That was our big rebel music, was Beatles and Simon and Garfunkel. Mm. Ricky Skaggs somewhere along the way, but he's real Christian, you know. That's what I would say, everywhere from the greats. And then somewhere along the way, you find John Prine and Guy Clark. And
3: yeah.
1: It's off to the races.
2: Good old Terry Allen.
1: Isn't it Terry Allen? Oh, yeah. Talk about a great Texas and Southwest songwriter.
0: Yeah. Well, listen to the variety of names you just called. I hear it in your music for sure.
1: All right.
0: I mean, you've got that silky voice, too, so you just cap it. All right. Well, let's get on to the next song, huh?
1: I like it. Thank you so much for having us. It's great to be here. And we might as well, I'll play something highly autobiographical just to keep the answers flowing. And the vulnerability open. It's called Yippie Ki-Yay.

0: football team.
1: Rocco, I think I've heard that song before. That is absolutely amazing. That is one of your bigger hits, isn't it?
2: That is perhaps a huge hit of mine.
1: Wow, fantastic. Yeah. Thanks for sharing that, man.
2: Absolutely.
1: And great in hearing you, Devin. I mean, seriously, you're bringing that little South of the Border charm, man. It's fantastic. Thank you.
2: For all those Rocco's listening. Oh, yeah. For those listening at home, you can almost maybe hear the fringe on Devin's suede jacket. He's bringing the Southwest.
1: And it's twirling while he's playing, which is really nice.
2: It's nice.
1: All right. You got another song for us tonight?
2: Sure, we can keep it cooking. It's called Any Which Way I Go. Just tracked it in Nashville a few months ago, and it's a proper road song. Which I heard it's kind of against the law to be a country singer and not have a road song. Mm-hmm. So here's one of several road songs.

0: new one from Rocco Wheeler. That was fantastic. Thank you. Hey, how do you describe your music?
1: Customers who also purchased Creedence Clearwater Revival, Guy Clark, and Townes Van Zandt also love the hell out of this.
0: Love the hell out of your music. All right. Well, that tells it right there, man. So if you're a fan of those, you know you're going to like Rocco. Hey, Rocco, so July, you're going to be playing Tiny Porch Concerts?
1: I believe I'm playing the last one. Is August the last?
0: It's July.
2: Oh. We're going to be on... Excuse me.
0: You are right. August 16th.
1: I'm August 16th.
0: Dang.
1: Like we both originally thought.
0: Yeah, exactly. Thank you.
1: Confirmed.
0: We're aligned, man. What else you got going on in town that you want to plug or...
1: You know, we're always playing around at little spots on the edge of town. Feel free to...

0: So here you got at least one more for us, right?
1: Great. Happy to do that.
0: All right.
1: Oh, two.
0: Or two.
1: Oh, I hear two.
2: Thanks, Uncle Mike.
1: All right, then. Well, in the, here's a heartbreak song for our lovers on the radio. This is about one of those things that just doesn't work out. Called Dreaming Alone.

0: Thank you very much.
1: Absolutely beautiful. All my right. goodness. You know, thank you. I just happen to have my lover in studio right now, so it was great swaying with her to that song. Can I ask you, though?
2: Yes, sir.
1: Do you have someone special that kind of inspires you?
2: Someone special that inspires me. I think you have to work on all the people you come across. The things that do work out, the things that don't work out. Ideally, you learn something from it. And that's what I do appreciate about songwriting is doing it this way, making the kind of music that we do, we're able to metabolize kind of life events and hopefully put it in a way that

0: exercises it in a constructive way. So,
1: right on. That felt good. Thank you so much for sharing that. You know, you think about that. You know, music is inspiration. Mm. It's something that either makes us move to action, makes us enjoy where we're at. And I got to tell you, your music is just about that. It's just like makes me reflect a little bit. So I appreciate that. And I hear you got one more song for us, man. So I'm ready for some more.
0: All right. Please. Thank you so much for having us. I love the family here at Wildwood. And it's always an honor to be here. Thank you guys for having us. We're excited to be at Tiny Porch in August. And we look forward to connecting with all y'all out there. We're going to end with... get back out on the road, as they say. This is a song that I just released a record called West Coast Gold, and proud of this one. So here you go. We're in love with the road.

0: All right. Rocco Wheeler on the Wildwood Radio Hour. You guys, we absolutely loved you having here. Thank you very much.
1: Thank you so much.
0: Back to you, Mike.
2: All right. Rocco, one of my favorite. It's a true friend of the flower. I mean, the guy couldn't. He's been in here numerous times, and he's got Emily singing with him tonight. She's co-hosted the show before. It's like old home week. We're going to play a song. Went to see this artist at First Pres a couple of weeks ago, Twain Garrow. Super nice. I mean, couldn't be a nicer guy. And he lives in the marina, and he's a Grammy Award winner, and he's going to be on the Wildwood Flower Radio Hour coming up in June, I think. So we're going to play a Twain Garrow song, and then I'm going to play a song by a group, really good bluegrass band called Shadow Grass, who sent us a note that they're playing May 16th at the Gallagher Fest in Murfreesboro, Tennessee. We have listeners, a lot of listeners in Nashville, so that's why this is happening. So start with Twain Garrow.

0: That was cool. Shine of Grass. We need to get them out here at the Topanga Banjo and Fiddle Contest. Well, you think Serafia is ready down there?
1: It sounds like she was calling my name from down the hall.
0: Okay, well, let's go down there and put her on the air then.
2: Okay, coming. One of the ones that we're not even doing. Yeah.
3: Live.
4: We're going to do a sound check.
3: Oh, did we want a sound check first? Or
4: oh, you were live.
3: We are live.
2: Oh, just kidding.
4: Sorry.
5: All right, well, welcome back to the Wildwood Flower Radio Hour. And this is Bear, and I have Serafina on.
2: Serafia. Yeah.
5: Oh, my God. That's in my mind when
2: it's
5: I saw the name.
2: It's in everybody's mind.
5: Yeah, Serafia.
2: Yeah.
5: Serafia, thanks for coming out today.
2: Thank you. Thanks
5: hey, can
2: for
5: you
2: me.
5: Tell us a little bit about that name? Where does that name
2: oh,
5: come
2: from?
5: Oh,
2: my goodness. It's my grandma's name. May she rest in peace.
5: Yeah.
2: I was named after her.
5: Okay.
2: And it's actually like a super old name, biblical. 5,000 years old, Serafia.
5: Sure.
2: It comes from seraphim, which is also Serafina comes from seraphim too, so it's all related.
5: Great. Yeah. Who taught you how to sing?
2: Oh my goodness. You know, I'm self-taught. Yeah, I wasn't the best music student. I did go to music school, but I always was like the naughty kid. And I kind of just sang by ear and practiced at home and just kind of self-taught
5: okay.
2: gal.
5: A little bit of that personality is in your music then,
2: think
5: I
2: so?
5: Assume, right?
2: I think so, yeah. I think so, yeah.
5: All right. We'll
2: see. You be the judge of that.
5: Right on. Well, we didn't give you guys a sound check, so we're just going to go right into
2: we're,
5: it,
2: we're
5: huh?
2: ready. We stay
5: you guys ready.
2: Ready? Yeah.
5: All right, let's hear
4: first?
5: What's that
2: we're
5: first
2: gonna
5: song?
2: We're going to do two of mine, and then y'all are going to come in after that.
3: Oh, cool.
2: Yeah. So we're going to start off with a song that Johnny and I wrote with the infamous Ted Russell Camp. Mm-hmm. This one is called Super Bloom.
5: Right on.

0: Yeah. Ladies and gentlemen, Serafia. Wow, fantastic, fantastic.
1: Thank you.
0: Can I ask you?
1: Yes.
0: Your inspirations in music.
1: You know, I'm a jazz singer, so that's my bread and butter, if you will. I started off in jazz. I studied vocal jazz in college, among other things. And a lot of my influences really stem from older music. Bessie Smith is one of my favorite blues singers, mm-hmm. and Ella Fitzgerald, Etta James. I'm just very, very enamored with female vocals. And so when I was growing up, I just listened to these like beautiful black women, and I just really just fell in love. And I've taken bits and pieces of what I kind of connected with growing up, and I bring it into other genres. And I like to call myself the daughter of the American West. Like, music, my musical influence is so American. Yeah. And through jazz, soul, blues, country, roots music, I think that's everything, like, super, super American.
0: Right, so there's no way to really just pin you down.
1: No, you can't pin me down, man.
0: That's great.
1: Yeah.
0: Yeah, well, hey, I want to hear a song.
1: Okay.
0: And
1: yeah. What we got next?
0: I feel the movement, too.
1: Oh, no, we have, is that next? Rest. Yeah. So we got Jonathan Sheldon on guitar, and we also have Sean Boutte on the other guitar,
2: Howdy,
1: double guitars.
2: Hello. Good to be here.
1: Yeah. This next tune is called Rust. It's a song that Johnny and I wrote together one night. It's got a lot of influences as well. It's always going to have a soulful, jazzy voice over it, but the bed of this music is actually, the bed of this song is actually a little bit rock. Rock and blues a little bit.
2: Yeah.
1: Yeah. Sure. Yeah. With a kind of like a 90s rock influence, so.
2: Combination.
1: Yeah.
2: Yeah.
0: Let's hear it.

0: Ladies and gentlemen, that's Russ from Serafia. All right. Serafia, where are your roots?
1: Did you ask me that already?
0: No.
1: You didn't?
0: Music-wise,
1: what's roots?
0: Yes, but where'd you come from?
1: Where'd I come from? Okay, we were just talking about this earlier with Rocco. I'm mixed, so I'm half Californian and half Texan. And I lived half of my life in both of those states. So
0: okay.
1: I'm very both. I feel very at home when I go back to Texas, but I obviously, with my accent, I'm bona fide Cali girl. Valley girl, actually, to be specific. So
0: which one's influenced you more in the music?
1: I can't answer that. It's equal.
0: It's ongoing.
1: It's really both. It's really both. When people meet me when I go to Nashville and when I go to other places, they're like, you're from California. They can tell when I'm in the South, they can tell that I'm not from there. But I mean, I feel it. I feel like I'm from there. So
0: a chameleon.
1: I fit in everywhere. Okay. I feel my soul is connected to everything. So, yeah.
0: Well, where can we see you?
1: Well, we're going to actually be playing at Grand Old Echo this Sunday.
0: Okay.
1: That's at the Echoplex, and that's for Grand Old Echo at the Echo. Yeah. I was thinking and it's every Sunday they do country music at the Echo and the Echoplex, so.
0: And you fit right in.
1: Yeah. Oh, yeah. I fit in everywhere. I didn't have my cowboy hat on today, and I actually am kicking myself, but I got the boots, so.
2: You got everything else.
1: Yeah.
0: Yeah, you're looking great.
1: Yeah. Woo!
0: All right. Well, you've got the group together.
1: Yeah, so we're going to actually
0: do another song.
1: Yeah, we're going to bring up Sky's Tale, my girls Mika and Talia.
0: Fantastic.
1: On backups. And we're going to do a tune called Dark Horses with some amazing, amazing harmonies. Can't wait. This is my favorite part.
0: Looking forward to it.
1: Yeah.

0: like butter. Wow. Absolutely fantastic.
1: Good job, guys.
0: Hey, Serafia, that was Dark Horses.
1: Yep.
0: On Wildwood Flower Radio Hour. Hey, I just wanted to ask you, what do you know about Tiny Porch?
1: What do I know? It's an amazing concert series, and I'm going to be singing at it on July 19th.
0: July 19th, yeah, with the River Rats.
1: Yes, yes. Yep, with the River Rats.
0: And you just said Sky's going to
1: be
0: here as well?
1: Yeah, Sky's Tale. Yeah, we got Mika and Talia. Yeah, this is like the side project, which is like, I'm most excited about it. Sure. It's like, obviously, like, what's
2: better? Direct quote. She's most excited.
1: Yeah, most excited. Yeah. It's like, I, you know, singing with people is like, so much better than singing alone. Like, yeah. Come on.
0: Well, you're going to love Tiny Porch.
1: I know. I can't wait.
0: I mean, you're in a 100-year-old rock amphitheater underneath the Starry Night, so it's going to be a beautiful
1: time. Can't wait. Magic.
2: So excited.
1: Magical.
2: Yeah. So excited to do it. Grateful.
0: Right on.
2: Yeah.
0: Well, you got one more song for us. Maybe
1: we
0: two?
1: We got two. Yeah, we got two. Snake in the Water. Yeah. We got two more.

0: Beautiful. Serafia. Snake in the river, right?
1: That was snake in the water.
0: Snake
1: river,
0: in the water. Yeah. Absolutely. Wow, that got swampy.
1: It did, right? I'm sweating. I feel sweaty. I'm sweating now. Literally. Sweaty.
0: If you go back in time, yeah, and if you could sing with anyone, who would you want to sing with?
2: That's a great question.
1: Oh my goodness. Oh yeah, you stole the words out of my mouth. Yeah. Etta James. I didn't get to see her before she passed away, and I was in my early 20s, and I was like, I gotta see this woman, and I never did. So I'd have to summon her back.
0: Sure.
1: From.
0: Well, I'm sure with that voice, just singing her music and listening to it brings you right back to her. Right?
1: Good old Etta, may she rest in peace. Yeah. She's a big influence on me.
3: You got one more, right?
1: One more. Yeah.
3: Do you have another one?
1: Yeah.
3: If we have.
1: Yeah, we got two.
3: Yeah.
1: We have it on.
3: Can
1: course.
3: You do two?
1: For sure.
3: Splendid.
1: Yay! Thank
3: out.
1: You, Papa Bone. So this next song. This one's called Close to the Highway. And it's about being from a small town and kind of wanting to live close to the highway so you can get out anytime you might find yourself wanting to get out of the big city. I'm a small town girl at heart. Are we going? Is that fast? That's good, yeah.

0: Thank you, Tamika and Talia.
1: It's funny how you move to Los Angeles. You kind of want to get away from the highway, though, right?
0: Well, yeah, and then, yeah.
1: Yeah. That's all right. Didn't take anything from the song.
0: Yeah.
1: Come on now.
0: Yeah. Cool. So we got one more?
1: Yeah, one more.
0: Yeah. Guys. So this one, we did this last time. Thank you to Sky's Tale. They're going to be performing also at the Tiny Porch.
2: And soon at American Legion, dates TBD.
0: Yes. Thank you, ladies. Love you.
2: Love you too.
0: Okay, so this next tune is actually an old American classic tune written by Stephen Foster. I think Stephen Foster wrote this, Oh Susanna. And I heard a Ruthie Foster version. She reimagined it and turned it into this beautiful soul tune. So it's a minstrel tune that's been reimagined into this gorgeous arrangement, compliments of Ruthie Foster.

0: Give it up for Sean Boutte on guitar and Jonathan Sheldon on guitar.
1: Absolutely. And Serafia. Fantastic.
0: Thank
1: My
0: you
1: goodness,
0: so much.
1: A rendition of Oh Susanna we will not soon forget.
0: Thank you.
1: Thank you very much. The Wildwood.
0: Yes, thank you.
1: Flower
0: Wild
1: Radio
0: Flower
1: Hour.
0: Radio Hour. Yay.
1: And you're going to be with us again, Tiny Porch, on July
0: 19th.
1: Really looking forward to it. Can't
0: wait. Thank y'all so much.
1: Thank you guys.
0: Yay.
1: Back to you, Mike.
2: We did it.
3: Whew. I never heard a version of Oh Susanna. I've heard Oh Susanna 1,000 times. Never heard it like that. Woo! Knocked it out of the ballpark. I think between the live artists that we've had here tonight and the three artists I'm getting ready to play, Two Runner, Ten Angel, and Crying Uncle, I think we've covered just about everybody that's going to be on the Tiny Porch series this year, except for Laura Jean. So here, but we'll get to Laura Jean next week. Don't worry. I love Laura Jean. So here's Two Runner.

All right. I think we just about got the Tiny Porch series covered. Missed one act, but we'll cover them next week. And we're going to move from Tiny Porch to Topanga Banjo and Fiddle, the headline attraction, the Foghorn String Band. I love the Foghorn. They're the old-timey music favorites of everybody. Everybody. They got booked to do Tiny Porch, all these other ancillary gigs, routing gigs. They were actually supposed to be on the show next week, but they got a paid gig up in Fresno. So anyway, money talks and the Foghorn walks. So this is Columbus Stockade Blues from the Foghorn String Band. Then we're going to play Jake Blunt after that. Here we go.

0: All right, we started with the Foghorn String Band, and then we played Jake Blunt, and then we played Jordan Tice with Andrew Martin and Christian Sada. I blew his last name, sorry.
1: Whoops. Settlemyer?
0: Yeah, something like that. And Jordan's going to be at the Topanga Banjo and Fiddle Contest and Folk Festival coming up. So that was three of the artists coming. So we got a local twang happening here?
1: Yeah, yeah.
0: All right, do it.
1: Okay,
0: well,
1: let's
0: first of all, before you do that, let's talk about this show tonight.
1: Oh, my God.
0: I mean, out of the ballpark, Grand Slam, you know?
1: A winner.
0: L.A. River Rats, Rocco, and then Serafia.
1: Goodness.
0: God, and Sky's Tale, Jonathan. Oh, man. Yeah.
1: Sean Watkins.
0: Oh, yeah.
1: And
0: Adam.
1: Adam from the Brother Brothers and Nate.
0: Yeah.
1: Matt McKenzie's mandolinist.
0: Yeah, yeah.
1: Okay.
0: Very strong, strong
1: Very
0: night
1: strong.
0: Tonight. Okay, what's happening?
1: Every Tuesday, Bluegrass Night at Bigfoot Lodge. 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
0: Wait a minute. 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
1: Oh, yeah. I was going to get to that.
0: Oh, okay, sorry.
1: I was going to get to that.
0: Okay.
1: Let's see. 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Every Sunday, Granule Echo at the Echo. Serafia will be playing there this weekend. Let's see. Cinco de Mayo. We've got Hannah Connolly, Brianna Falcone. Sorry if I got that wrong. Stella Prince and Amy J at Moss in Venice tonight. There's also Whiskey Sunday at McGinn's Pub. Tomorrow is 49 Winchester's album release show with special guests Flying Mojito Bros at Desert Five Spot. Tomorrow is also Hotel Americana Presents Bully Heart and Mark Stegall at Pacific Mariners Yacht Club in Marina Del Rey. May 7th, that's Thursday. That's North Star Sessions at Scribble with Baby Fish Grun, Joni, and Lizzie in the Palm. May 8th through 31st is Next Fest at the LA County Fair. You could catch lots of local musicians there. May 8th is also Dylan Earl with Gilbert Louis Ray at Permanent Records Roadhouse. That's a great spot.
0: Whatever happened to Gil? Well, Gil never comes here anymore.
1: You know what? I think it's high time we get
0: him
1: back.
0: No joke.
1: Also on May 8th, Taylor Saxon is having a house show with Jackson Lundy, Nas Aria, and Olivia Henry. Also on the 8th is Ellis Bryant at Cornell Wine Co. May 9th, there's a Griffith Park Square Dance Caller practice session with Gas Station Sushi performing. Also on the 9th is Damn Tall Buildings at the Grand Annex in San Pedro. I pronounced it right.
0: Yeah, you said Damn Tall Buildings right, too.
1: Mm-hmm. Also on the 9th is Boots in the Park in Santa Clarita, Nakona at the Cinema Bar, and a Songwriter's Round at Cornell Wine Co. with Agustin Donati, Caitlin Gemma, Sierra Drummond, and Gabriel Warren. And then May 10th, as I previously stated, there's Serafia and other guests at the Grand Ole Echo. And there's also Omar Velasco and Nio at Healing Force in Pasadena. And there's Two Runner with Tin Angel at Peter Strauss Ranch, which is where we will be.
0: On Mother's Day.
1: And then Library Girl presents Mama, You've Been On My Mind at Ruskin Group Theater. On May 11th is a Songsters Eve at the Goodnight with Las Motitas, Sunshine Rain, Locan, Enrique Caesar, and Wheezy and Flo. May 12th is Eva Luna Smith's EP release show at Desert Five Spot with Tin Angel, Papa D, Rainy Blake, and Chloe Cat. May 12th is also Loudest Folk at the Cinema Bar with Sierra, Drummond, Jules, and Matthew Walker. May 13th is David Elson Broick's 40th birthday.
0: Oh, boy. Hold on. We got to talk about this for a minute. So, Elson Broick, you know, he comes in here all the time, and he's Do you ever notice he's dressed for success?
1: Yeah.
0: Have you ever seen him come in here that he didn't have a jacket and a tie on? Never. Never. So,
1: I mean, he's no Matt Axton.
0: Well, that's true. There's only one Matt Axton. Let's put it that
1: and
0: way.
1: And he dresses night and day from
0: exactly. So David Elsenbrook. So what people are asking, what can we get David for his birthday? And he has a great collection of hand-painted ties. I'm going to make a suggestion that if you're thinking about it, you might want to think about a nice vintage hand-painted tie for David for his 40th birthday. I know he would appreciate it. All right, what else you got?
1: Also on the 13th is Common Folk Presents Carolyn Kendrick, Luke Francis, Blake Burgess, and Tashi T in the back patio of Senor Fish in Eagle Rock. May 15th is an Elliot Smith tribute at Scribble. Also on the 15th is Lizzie Passion and the Cowboy Assassins at Aviator Nation Dreamland. Also on the 15th is Shane Alexander and Friends at Cornell Wine Co. And that's featuring Devin Geyer, who we just had playing with Rocco Wheeler and Mary Schultz. On the 16th is Paula Fong's album release show at Rolling Hills United Methodist Church.
0: I didn't know she was a Methodist.
1: And then Haley Bowers at the Hotel Cafe, Tristan Gressett, Ricky Jimenez and the Shooting Breeze, and Jay the Owl at Sassafras Saloon. May 17th, the Stepanga Banjo Fiddle Festival. Should I announce all these artists performing?
0: Yes.
1: Okay. That's Foghorn String Band, Jake Blunt, Jordan Tice, Sweet Meg, the Prairie Moons, Whole Hog, Banjo Kitty, the Guest House, Stepwise, Phoebe Sanders, the Persimmon Pluckers, and more at King Gillette Ranch in Calabasas.
0: That's the big one, folks. Don't miss that one. No calls to action. You can't say come to it, but I would say
1: you'll be sorry if you don't. You'll be sorry.
0: Speaking of which, let's play a Sweet Meg tune and a Banjo Kitty tune and a Stepwise tune. And before we sign off here, so let's, you okay with me playing some music?
1: Go ahead.
0: Sweet Meg, here we go.

All right. We started with Sweet Meg. Come on up to the house. Sweet Meg's going to be at the Topanga Banjo and Fiddle Contest. And who's going to be playing with Sweet Meg? Water Tower. Fantastic. They're going to be backing her up. And after that, we played Banjo Kitty, who's also going to be there. Going to be a big show. Well, folks, it's that time again. Time to move the caboose down the track. We sincerely appreciate you spending time with us this week on the Wildwood Flower Radio Hour and every Tuesday night, 7 to 10 p.m. on KXLU 88.9 FM and KXLU.com. If you missed anything tonight or any other Wildwood Flower shows, our shows are archived on Spinatron for 2 weeks. KXLU management has decided to rebroadcast the Wildwood Flower every Tuesday morning at 4 a.m. There's a two-week lag, so tonight's show will be on 2 weeks from now. Just in case you're up driving around, listen. What a show tonight. God almighty. Oh, the LA River Rats, Rocco Wheeler, and Serafia. Amazing, amazing. And our thanks to our guest host, Mr. Bear Skogstrom, which I totally mispronounced that. I forgot the umlauts over the zero from the Tiny Porch organization. DJ Meeks, New Twang segment producer and in-house fiddler. Emily Lewis, Emily 00 Lewis, Steadicam operator, making us look good on Facebook Live and Instagram. Jessica Bavin produces Local Twang every week and is our social media maven. Laura Nafshin books the Wildwood Flower Radio Hour, a Herculean task. I don't know how she does it. She stays on the phone 12, 14 hours a day. Mystic Peter's our spiritual advisor and rabbi. Tonight's sound engineer. We got him for 2 more weeks. Elias Williams. Thank you, Elias. He's off to Santa Barbara for the summer. Quinn the Eskimo was here tonight. Our favorite intern. The Wildwood Flower theme song, Wildwood Flower, is recorded by our friends Wild Rust. Performing next week, the music of the Topanga Banjo and Fiddle Contest, Banjo Kitty, the Jack Trio, and the typical bluegrass guys. And let me assure you, I've seen these guys before. They're far from typical. Guest host next week will be Mike Corridori. Bear is going to make a return next week. Bear Skogstrom and Gary Floyd from the Topanga Banjo and Fiddle organizations. Tonight's show is brought to you by the Tiny Porch Concert Series, monthly starting this Sunday, May the 10th, Mother's Day, 5 p.m. at the Peter Strauss Ranch. First shows, artists, Two Runner and Ten Angel. Most of the artists that are going to perform on the series have performed on the Wildwood Flower Radio Hour. Mike and Nikki Corridori have created a great thing here. And the Topanga Banjo and Fiddle Contest and Folk Festival coming up Sunday, May 17th at King Gillette Ranch, the oldest folk festival in America. This is a big one, folks. Very inviting location, easy to get to, lots of parking, good food, great music, and a wholesome day's entertainment for the whole family. Contest start at 9 a.m. Featured artists start at 12 noon. Here's a list of some of the performers that have played on the Topanga Banjo and Fiddle Contest in the past. Let's see, Jackson Brown, David Lindley, Taj Mahal, John Hartford, Byron Berline, Peter Tork, Steve Martin. I think Steve Martin won it 1 year. We'll holler at you next week. Y'all come see us and keep on keeping on. Remember, we're only here for a little while. I wanted to donate. Can't speak. It's been too long tonight. I wanted to dedicate tonight's show to the memory of my old record business pal, Ed Newfer, who checked out this morning. We'll see you on the flip side, Ed. Miss you, buddy. We're going to play out with a gospel song like we do this every week. So, and after the gospel song, tonight's friend of the flower is none other than Water Tower. But don't touch that dial, because the Molotov Cocktail Hour is coming right up live from the world-famous Mahi Mahi Room in Encino, right off Ventura Boulevard, the Gaza Strip of the Valley, across the road from the Baklava Factory, next door to Boreca's R Us. Cyrano, Special Agent Lotus, and Senor Amora are waiting in the wings to light up your night. We're going to do a Stanley Brothers tune. I love the Stanley Brothers. I always get complaints from on the home office saying, "You always play the Stanley Brothers." Yeah, I do, because they're great. This is called Daniel Prayed.

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1: Attention, Hepcats and Squares alike. 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Around the hypnotic crackling bonfire, James Brown and Francois Hardy succumb to the enchanted rhythms, hand in hand with Dembala, Pele, and Gede Nimbo. 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I've lit the Molotov cocktail. 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

0: Hello, hello. 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Good evening, everyone. 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Muy fuerte tonight.
1: Muy especial.
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1: Super estrella.
0: Here at Molotov Cocktail Hour. We're going to try and play you some of the finest, some of our favorites, and the most obscure, dusty, scratchy music, our favorites from Mexico, straight to you this evening, of course, celebrating Mexico's Independence Day. And we're going to bring you all kinds of south of the border soul and en español, some rock and roll con todo confianza on
1: Cyrano?
0: The Molotov Cocktail Hour.
1: Sí. It was actually the day that the Mexicans beat the French.
0: Uh-huh.
1: And it was also called the Battle of Puebla because it happened in Puebla.
0: Thank
1: Mexico.
0: You, senor.
1: Yeah, and so it didn't win the war, but it really gave the Mexican folks a big shot in the arm, and they eventually did beat the French.
0: Thank you, senor, mm-hmm. for righting all the wrongs. which are
1: sometimes I wrong all the rights, so you know, I got to get it right once in a while.
0: Hey, I mean, you know, a broken clock, right?
1: Uh huh.
0: All right,
1: is right once a day, twice a day.
0: There we

0: Okay, well,
1: in my case, it's once a day.
0: It's once a day. But let's not get crazy. But hey, we've got some wonderful, wonderful music. These songs are very short.
1: Yes, they are.
0: So that's why we're a little out of breath. We've been caught a little bit with our pantalones down here tonight because we're
1: chones.
0: We're scrambling. we're rambling. Is what we do here all the way up until the hour of midnight.
1: That's
0: and we're just
1: right.
0: going to try to do what we can. We have a couple other things we're going to feed in as well, just because it's our show.
1: Yeah, and we can do whatever the heck we want.
0: Right. Hey, yeah, I like that idea.
1: Because this is always independent radio.
0: That's right, KXLU, because you, the listeners, made it that way.
1: Uh-huh.
0: Thank you with all of your support over the years. Again, everyone, thanks for donating to the Funkraiser this year to keep us on the air and fuzzy and freaky and, again, fuerte tonight.
1: Right.
0: Yeah. Now, of course, I have to introduce the members of the band here tonight, and over there on the bass, Sharpshooter, that would be Special Agent Lotus here tonight.
2: Yeah, I'm doing a deep dive because there's like a French Foreign Legion battle in Mexico.
0: Oh.
2: And the guy who was leading the battle had lost his hand, so he was already a character, and it was like this total like suicide mission. They were absolutely outnumbered. They were literally outgunned by the Mexicans, and they refused to surrender the fort to the point of where they were like throwing like pebbles at the advancing army. And finally the Mexican general was like, okay, please don't make us kill all of you. Like,
1: right.
2: If you just come out, we right. won't make you surrender.
1: Right. Oh, wow. Okay, that was saving face. That
2: yeah.
1: was generous.
2: Yeah.
0: Wow. Wow.
1: Mm-hmm.
2: But, like, that was the battle that, like, made the French Foreign Legion, like, this epic sort of mythic
1: fighting force.
2: Fighting force.
1: Okay.
2: Because before that, it was just sort of like, have you really screwed up your life?
1: Right. Join the French Foreign Legion.
2: Did you get too drunk at a bar and like wake up like literally shanghaied on like a tramp steamer to like the worst place ever?
1: To Tunisia or somewhere.
0: Been caught stealing too many times?
1: Yes, right. You have to join the French
0: Foreign Legion. Welcome. We have a jacket and one of those hats with the little flaps on it.
1: Yeah, to protect your neck from the scorching sun.
0: There you go. Well, we're not going to protect you from anything tonight. We're going to lay it all out there. I want to give a big thanks and a hello tonight out to Larry and Jenny listening tonight. Señor Vargas. Had a fun time with those guys over the weekend. So thanks for tuning in and being part of the show as usual. Big hello to Roquefort.
1: And hello to Sam.
0: Yeah, Sam always kicking things off here and giving us
1: Pete.
0: A shot in the arm.
1: Mm-hmm.
0: Pete, hello. Yeah, we know that he's out there. Don O, Mr. Matt, so many of our great Molotov listeners out there. We couldn't do it without you. And especial Lotus, gente, please, will you let us know what we just hoyed in that first set?
2: Yeah, so coming into the air break, we're listening to Los Yaqui with
0: Enrique
2: Ocho.
0: Yes.
1: Henry VIII, a.k.a.
0: And Los Yaqui, we're also hearing right now behind us with a little bit of traveling music from these guys. Check this out. Yeah, what I say.
1: Que dice.
0: Yeah, and and Los Yaqui hail from Reynosa. So the pride of Reynosa.
1: Oh, okay.
0: Yeah, there we go.
1: Los Yaqui are so good.
0: Oh, really great. And lots of very, very inspired tunes.
1: Mm-hmm.
0: And originals as well.
1: Mm-hmm.
2: So before that was Los Anis with Mary Mary.
0: Uh-huh. The favorite of Lucha's past, yes?
1: Yes, it was. Mm-hmm.
2: Yes, it came from the album Lucha Vavoom, Señor Amor's Mexican R&R Faves.
0: Whoa. Mm-hmm. All right.
2: There you go. Mm-hmm.
0: Are you still getting money off of those things?
1: I don't know if they're still selling them.
2: I don't know. That label is Cobra Side/Redbird.
0: Okay, excellent.
2: Preceding Los Anis was Los Gliders with Mandrake.
0: Yeah, that was that instrumental we heard in there.
1: Mm-hmm.
2: And preceding that was Los Matemáticos with Deja Que Hablen De Te, or De Ti.
0: Right. Uh-huh.
1: All day and all of the night.
0: Right.
1: On inglés.
0: Yeah, by Los Matemáticos.
1: Mm-hmm. Doing the Kinks proud.
2: Yes, before that was Ponte Listo from Los Rockin' Devils, which is impossible to search for because it's Los Rockin' is missing the apostrophe.
0: Mm.
2: But Devils is spelled D-E-V-I-L apostrophe S. So somebody got like a barely passing grade on their like English trace.
1: Mm-hmm. Right.
2: Final exam. And that came to us from the album Vargas.
0: Yeah.
2: Going out to Larry. And we started off tonight's show with The Coasters and their track Down in Mexico.
0: Whoa, whoa, whoa, whoa, whoa, whoa, whoa.
1: Yeah.
0: I used to like starting off my set at Lucha with that when I would fill in for you, Cindy.
1: Oh, really?
0: Yeah.
1: Oh, that's funny.
0: I wanted to sort of make that my Lucha Vavoom kind of theme, I guess.
1: Yeah, your first
0: kind of the kickoff song.
1: Yeah, your kickoff song.
0: There you go. Uh-huh. And you said they had one.
1: Yes, they did at the Regent on Sunday night. And it was a great show. And Jeff Davis was one of the MCs. The other MC was the guy who does a TV show, This Fool, on Hulu.
0: Oh, okay.
1: And he's a comedian, and his name is, Eric.
0: Okay. Well, all right.
1: Mm-hmm.
0: That's a fine a name as any.
1: Yeah, no, he was really fun, too.
0: Okay, awesome. Mm-hmm. All right.
1: So anyway, it was a really fun show. The dancers are great. The wrestlers are great. They brought the chickens back.
0: Oh, thank God.
1: So, yeah, Chris Estrada is who it was.
0: There we go.
1: Yeah.
0: Oh,
2: okay.
1: So, I said Eric because his name is Eric. I thought of it was Estrada.
0: Oh, it pinged
1: you. I was the wrong Estrada.
0: Oh, boy.
1: Chris Estrada.
0: Alan.
1: Yeah.
0: All right.
2: Yeah, so it was the Battle of Camarón that I was thinking of, not the Battle of Puebla.
1: Oh, okay.
0: Delicious.
2: Yes. Well, and the person I was thinking of was Jean d'Anjou.
1: Mm-hmm.
2: And he was a decorated captain of the French Foreign Legion.
0: Okay.
2: And he was like kind of a lifer because he originally was sent to Algeria in 1852 where he lost his left hand during a mapping assignment.
0: Ooh. Ouch.
2: Quote unquote mapping assignment.
0: Yeah, sure.
2: Where his musket exploded.
1: Oh,
2: and so he designed a wooden prosthetic hand that he used for the rest of his life.
0: Uh-huh.
2: And then after he lost his hand and he was promoted to lieutenant, he went to the Crimean War and served during the siege of Sevastopol. And then he fought in the Austro-Sardinian War, where he fought at the Battle of Magenta. And then he was serving in Morocco when the French Expeditionary Corps sent all of these people to Mexico to sort of like try and take down the New World, which went badly. So Jean d'Anjou was in charge of sort of keeping the rest of the French army kind of safe. But, you know, those guys, the convoy went to Puebla with all the money and the munitions for the siege. And then d'Anjou decided to send a company to escort the convoy. And the third company of the foreign regiment was assigned to this mission but had no officers available. So he himself took command. So what happened was they stopped for a break. And 3,000 Mexican soldiers spotted them.
1: Oh, jeez.
2: And so they had to, like, take up a square formation and basically ended up at Hacienda Canderon, an inn that was protected by a 10-foot-high wall. And so his plan was to tie up the enemy forces to prevent further attacks on the nearby convoy. But, you know, the Mexican commander, Colonel Milan, demanded that D'Anjou and his men surrender, pointing out the fact that the Mexican army had 3,000 people. And D'Anjou had, like, maybe a couple hundred at this point in time. And so D'Anjou went around to each of his men with a bottle of wine and all made them take a solemn oath not to surrender.
1: Wow.
2: So by noon, D'Anjou was shot in the chest and died. But his soldiers, who had taken the wine oath, continued to fight until 6 p.m. despite overwhelming odds and extreme heat. And the 60 men who had nothing to eat or drink since the day before resisted many charges of the Mexican army. Oh, so it was only 60 guys, not even hundreds. And so there was down to the last five men. And that's when Colonel Milan was like, can you just come out of the hacienda?
0: Yeah.
1: Right.
2: You don't have to
1: surrender.
2: For God's sake. You don't have to. And there's actually, like, the funny thing is the wooden hand of Jean D'Anjou has remained in the Legion Museum of Memory back in France.
0: Whoa.
2: And it is, like, one of the most cherished artifacts in Legion history. Mm. And there's, like, a special day, April 30th, is celebrated as Cameron Day.
0: Yeah.
2: An important day for the Legionnaires, where the wooden prosthetic hand is brought out on display.
1: Paraded.
2: Yes.
1: Mm-hmm.
2: It's paraded around.
0: Okay. I wonder what fingers are... have been left in what position on that hand?
1: Curious.
0: One can only wonder.
2: Mm-hmm. Well, I just... dang it.
0: All right, we have to get on to with the music. You can keep looking at the hand, and let's move on here
2: I
0: with our next
2: answer.
0: Set.
2: I had that answer. I had a picture of the hand.
0: Oh, my goodness.
2: I could give you... It's flat.
0: Oh, okay. Is it posable?
2: No.
0: Okay, thank God. All right. That answers my question.
1: Mm-hmm.
2: He had to fire with his other hand.
0: Oh, interesting. Yeah, you would have
1: thought. Oh, yeah.
2: Just
1: right,
2: chance.
1: Sure.
0: Hmm. It's not the Wild Wild West, so.
1: No.
0: Not quite.
1: Mm-hmm.
0: although it's pretty wild.
1: Mm-hmm. It was.
0: I'm going to play. We're actually going to veer back really quick.
1: Uh-huh.
0: Because there's a brand new song that I want to play, and then we'll get right back into things with. Los Somnambulos.
1: Oh, okay.
0: Yeah, the Sleepwalkers, which are pretty great as well.
1: That album cover is awesome.
0: Yeah, it's five guys.
1: Wearing the old
0: nightshirts.
1: Yeah, nightshirts and big stocking caps.
0: Well, it's like the Charles Dickens sleeping caps.
1: Yeah, the sleeping caps.
0: But it looks like they're sleepwalking maybe downtown Mexico City.
1: Mm-hmm.
0: Yeah. But what we are going to get onto, I do want to play this, is our pal Corky has a brand new album out from his band, the CJs.
1: Oh, cool.
0: And so I did want to play it because it's brand new. And it's available on Bandcamp.
1: Okay.
0: He does a lot of fun stuff on there. It's
1: how do you spell their name?
0: It's CSEA, like La Mer, dash J's, JAYS.
1: Okay.
0: Yeah, the CJs.
1: Mm-hmm.
0: And so he always does very inspired covers.
1: Yes, he does. They do.
0: We've heard them do Tubular Bells.
1: Mm-hmm. That was really fun.
0: For the Halloween show,
1: that was
0: for the
1: fun.
0: Spooky Lau. And we also heard him do Game of Thrones.
1: Right.
0: It was great. He did Ode to Joy for our Christmas show.
1: Mm-hmm.
0: So we're actually, it's not a Latin song,
1: mm-hmm.
0: but he chose the Laura Palmer theme from Twin Peaks.
1: Great.
0: Which I think was very inspired.
1: That is inspired.
0: So we're going to slow things down a little bit. Mm-hmm. We're going to go into we're going to shift down a little
1: mm-hmm.
0: bit,
1: mm-hmm.
0: and then we'll get back into the proceedings with.
1: So this is brand new from the CJs.
0: Yeah.
2: And the title of the track is the Laura Palmer theme.
0: It's just Laura Palmer.
2: Okay.
1: Mm-hmm.
0: Yeah. So look for his brand new album on Bandcamp.
1: What's the name of the album? Do you know?
0: You got me there.
1: Okay.
0: I know one of the other songs on it is A Shot in the Dark, and there's Arabesque and 007. But we can look it up and we'll find it.
1: Okay.
0: Yeah. But until that time, let's hear a little music, get back into things. Molotov Cocktail Hour, Super Cinco Special. Here we go.

0: Hey, now what about a little Willy Bobo behind us?
1: Nothing wrong with some Boogaloo.
0: No, I think it feels right, so I'm going to go with that. This is one of the greatest albums there ever was.
1: Yeah.
0: And we're just, we're going to travel along with Señor Bobo underneath us right now. Okay, wow, what a set.
2: Yeah, so coming to the air break, we're listening to Los Chihuas with Te Quiero.
0: Mm-hmm. Also known as...
1: I love you.
0: Yeah.
1: And you know I love you, Cyrano.
0: Yeah. Oh, that's awful nice. Well, I love both you guys, too.
2: Thank you for including me, Cyrano. So, preceding Los Chihuas was Diego de Cosio y sus Barrocks with Noche de Hippies.
0: Oh.
2: From Wild Mexico, Volume 2, brought to us by Pinche Discos.
0: Oh, boy.
2: And before that was Los Shakes with Apriétame Más.
0: Also known as Pushing Too Hard.
1: Oh, that was so good.
0: Woo. By the Seeds.
1: Mm-hmm.
0: And attributed to Sky Saxon.
1: Mm-hmm.
0: That was a great, great version of that.
2: And before Los Shakes were Los Sonámbulos with Grandes Bolas de Fuego.
1: Great balls of fire. Grandes.
2: And we started off the set with the CJs. Our local friend Corky's.
0: Mm-hmm. Yes.
2: Outfit.
0: Yes.
2: With Laura Palmer from his album Touch to Terror 2.
0: Right.
1: Mm-hmm.
0: And that's available for your listening and twisting pleasure on the Bandcamp, if you so wish to indulge. We like it.
1: Touch of Terror, I think it is.
0: Touch of Terror 2.
1: Yes.
0: Yes.
1: Mm-hmm.
0: So he's really amassing quite a fun archive of songs.
1: Yeah.
0: That Corky James. He's always busy coming up with some new stuff.
1: Mm-hmm.
0: Well, we're getting close to 11 o'clock, and do we have a monkey song? Yes, we do. But we're going to do another
1: short little set.
0: Short set, batch of tunes here, but these are short songs, so it all works out.
1: Yeah.
0: This is one that this one isn't easy to get from what I can suss, because every time I look for the album on Discogs, it's not available by Los Upson. Los Upson, one of the all-time greats
1: of Mexican rock and roll.
0: I think so. They put out so much stuff, so prolific. And I don't know whether this was a derisive term or not, but I know that sometimes these covers, the majority of the music that we're playing tonight, they were actually called refritos, as in they were covers of English language songs, but redone in Spanish. So they were sort of like refried versions of them.
1: Oh, right.
0: And I've read that, but I've also read that term using sort of endearingly of them, or embraced.
1: I think everybody that's ever heard a Spanish language cover, it's always with affection and love.
0: Absolutely. And if you listen to this show week in and week out, you'll know that we play a lot of these. We always sprinkle a little bit in.
1: And many different languages.
0: Oh,
1: and all the languages we can find them.
0: Of course. But there's something to me about a Spanish language cover. I love hearing them.
1: Yes, we do. We do. No, when the first time I think we heard them, we were enamored.
0: Absolutely captivated. And yeah, in any other language, it's just seen through a different lens. It's interpreted differently. And sometimes I would rather take these versions over the originals.
1: Yeah. Most of the time. Yes, for sure.
0: This is all part of our collection of music and things that we've hunted down and gathered over the years. So lots of love here for this music.
1: Yes,
0: so
1: absolutely.
0: When I thought about doing it tonight, did we want to do an all special of this? I really kind of think so.
1: Yeah.
0: Because it deserves it. So without any further ado, let's get into our short set before our monkey song. Coming close to 11 o'clock here. And this is a cover of one of my favorite songs, and I love the way Los Epson do it.
1: Okay.
0: So check out the boots. Yeah, check out the boots. On
2: KXLU, Los Angeles.
0: There we go.

0: Ah, Willie Bobo. So nice. We had to hear him twice.
1: Yeah, that was It's Not Unusual by Willie Bobo from Spanish Greece.
2: And I just saw a clip of Tom Jones, who originated that song.
0: Oh, right.
2: And Engelbert Humperdinck doing a duet of My Way.
0: Oh.
2: But they changed it to Our Way. You know.
0: We did it our way.
2: Yeah.
0: Wow.
2: Mm-hmm.
0: When was that recorded?
2: It was from a TV show.
0: Oh.
2: And it was probably 70, 71. And I got to say that Engelbert had bigger sideburns.
0: No!
2: But Tom Jones sounded better.
0: Nah. Well, that was...
2: And they did have a rivalry. They were on the same label, Parrot.
0: Uh-huh, uh-huh.
2: And although I don't know who owned Parrot. But yeah, that was their label, Parrot.
0: Well, it was sort of a cold war of sideburns at
2: it
0: that
2: was
0: time.
2: A cold war of sideburns.
0: It really
2: and
0: was.
2: Giant papillon bow ties.
3: The bigger,
2: but it was interesting to see them together.
0: Dueling,
2: yeah,
0: kind of.
2: Yeah, it was a duet. A dueling duet.
0: Friendly, but.
2: Right.
0: Uh-huh.
2: But it was, but it's really good. It's worth checking out. You can find it on YouTube.
0: Nice. Oh, wow. Okay.
2: It popped up on my feed on Instagram.
0: Of course
2: or
0: it
2: something.
0: Did. Yeah, strange.
2: Yeah, right.
0: All right, let's let the folks out there in Listenerlando know what they heard.
1: So, coming into the air break, we're listening to Willie Bobo with It's Not Unusual, but from the release Spanish Greece.
0: Yeah.
1: And preceding that was Los Belmonts with Arriba, Abajo y Ladros, or Ladros. And
0: also known as?
2: Over, Under, Sideways, Down.
0: Right, by the Yardbirds.
2: Mm-hmm.
1: Before that was Los Monjes, the Monks, with Ruidos de la Ciudad.
0: Oh, my goodness.
2: Noise of the City.
0: And the Monks sort of considered the Mexican Ramsey Lewis by some.
2: Oh, because they don't have a lead guitar, because they just have an organ.
0: Yeah, or organ driven.
2: Mm-hmm.
0: But
2: Ramsey Lewis.
0: But you know so we have the American Monks, right?
2: Right.
0: The garage rock band, famously stationed in Germany.
2: Mm-hmm.
0: They decide to form a band. So they cut a tonsure on the top of their head like monks, and because they're in the military,
2: they couldn't grow their hair long.
0: So they can wear caps over the top of them,
2: right.
0: And they can still keep the haircut,
2: right?
0: And play, but they got a deal. They got signed.
2: Mm-hmm.
0: But Los Monjes is sort of the
2: Mexican answer, but they went for the. They went for the cloak, over the cowl,
0: yeah,
2: like,
0: yeah,
2: you know.
0: These are like spooky monks.
2: Yeah, they are very spooky.
0: They
2: look like they could be extras in a Hammer film.
0: They could, and a couple of the guys have goatees and skinny little Abraham Lincoln beards.
2: Mm-hmm.
0: But they are, they do some great stuff.
2: Yeah.
0: And
2: all covers.
0: Right, right. Mm-hmm. So that's a wonderful little...
2: And they were from the Mexico City area.
0: They were. We pulled that from their 10-inch Música de las Esferas con los Monjes.
2: Mm-hmm.
0: Salvatica. And before those guys... What did we hear before those...
1: We were listening to Willie Bobo's version of Come a Little Bit Closer.
0: Mm-hmm.
1: And... prior to that, we were listening to Eric Donaldson's version of Come a Little Bit Closer.
0: Yeah, kind of the early reggae version
2: mm-hmm.
0: in there, but still had the horse clip-clopping.
2: Right.
0: And the song is, you know, set in a little cafe on the other side of the border. So you can use your imagination mm-hmm. what town that is.
2: Mm-hmm.
1: And we started off the set with Los Absón with Ugum Bugum.
0: Yeah. Woo. Mm-hmm. Thanks everybody out there who's listening tonight. I don't know if Xander's tuning in between tours. He's about ready to take off again. He came in. He's just enough time to catch his breath. He could be sleeping tonight. I don't know. But if he's listening, a big hello to Xander, perhaps Agent Tetemois up in the Bay Area. Maybe Eric and Chongo, Señor Chongo.
2: Yeah.
0: That would be pretty nice. And thank you, everybody out there who is with us week in and week out. Eagle Rock Steve and Don O, Julian and Shalini. I don't know if they're tuned in tonight or not.
2: I think that they are on their way to Spain.
0: Oh, that's cool.
2: Mm-hmm.
0: That's right.
2: Mm-hmm.
0: Yeah, they've got a whole Spanish vacation plan. So the professor, I believe, is also tuned in up in the PNW. So I think he's out of class tonight. But mm-hmm. he's never really out of class. You know what I mean? Because he's just got so much of it.
2: Matchless in the class arena.
0: Yes, he is. He's in a class.
2: By himself.
0: Thank you. Perhaps Jeff is listening out there tonight. I don't know. And members of the... I don't know.

0: the simian business here,
1: right,
0: of our ancestors from not too long ago. And this is when we usually play songs about monkeys, about
1: apes, chimpanzees,
0: gorillas,
1: orangutans,
0: baboons even.
1: Mm-hmm.
0: But this is a little bit different tonight because it's not necessarily a monkey.
1: Or mandrill.
0: It's true. This is not necessarily a song about one of those aforementioned primates, but rather...
2: Los Monkeys are the band.
0: Yes.
2: Chiste Estoy, the song.
1: And not to be confused with the television stars, the Monkees.
0: No, but to make things somewhat confusing...
1: Yes.
0: Los Monkees are actually going to be doing a song by the Monkees.
1: They are.
0: Yeah, they are. So we'll just let you figure this one out.
1: Okay.
0: But here we go, everybody, on our Super Cinco special. Thanks for tuning in. More to come.
1: Yeah.
0: Hace calor.

I think I loved you. Al manicomio te vas. Come on and hold me tight.

0: We were listening to The Pets with Hello, I Love You.
1: And The Pets were guests tonight from Venezuela, actually. Mm-hmm.
0: So they don't have Cinco de Mayo.
2: No.
0: Well, they do, but it's not a big deal.
2: Yeah, I mean, everybody has... They do have Cinco de Mayo because they speak Spanish down there.
1: They do. Mm-hmm. I also wanted to say before the proceedings go any further, two things really quick.
2: Yes.
1: I want to say happy birthday to my sister, the night nurse.
3: Oh.
1: Yes. And Dr. Snorkel may be listening as well. But
2: oh, that's exciting.
1: On the other coast of this country.
2: Wow.
1: Very far away. So maybe she'll listen to it after the fact. I don't know.
2: Right.
1: But want to say happy birthday to her, my favorite big sister.
2: Oh.
1: Yeah. She's the best. She's just the best. I mean, both my big sisters are the best.
2: Right.
1: She's the best.
2: Right.
1: There you go. I'm lucky to have great sisters. I really am.
2: I know what that's like. We all know what that's like.
1: We do, actually.
2: All three of us.
0: I have an excellent sister.
2: Yes,
1: Yay.
2: You do.
1: And so do you.
2: I know. That's why I said all three of us.
1: All right. Hooray.
2: Yay for the sisters.
1: All right. And I want to say hello to Ricardo out there and Miss Alex in case they are both still tuned into us tonight. I know he's a hardworking man and he's a professor himself.
2: Oh.
1: So I think he's maybe, if he's still up and with us tonight, of course, many good wishes go out to Ricardo, who we usually play cumbias for. So tonight we're indulging.
2: Right.
1: In El Musica Mexicana.
2: Mm-hmm.
1: But, you know, we'll get some cumbias back on for you.
2: Yeah, next week.
1: Yeah, down the road a little bit. But
2: sure.
1: But thanks for tuning in, pal. And let's continue on with the back announce.
0: Before The Pets was Los Ovnis with Please, Please.
1: Right.
0: And that was preceded by Los Ovnis with their version of No, No, No.
2: They were very earnest. That was a very earnest Please, Please. You got to give it to them.
1: Oh.
2: Because that's not a song you can phone in.
1: You shouldn't.
2: You can't do a mellow version of Please, Please.
1: No, you've got to give it all your heart and soul.
2: Yeah.
1: And
2: they did.
1: They did. You got to give it everything you got. So Los Ovnis, we had here two from them, two songs of exclamatory passion.
2: See.
1: By Los Ovnis. All right. Nice.
0: Prior to that was Los Babies with Jinetes en el Cielo.
2: Mm-hmm. That's a great version.
1: Mm-hmm. Rockin'.
2: Mm-hmm.
0: So previous to that was Juan el Matemático Garza with Loco Te Patina el Coco.
2: Otherwise known as Wild Thing.
1: That was
2: Loco in the Coco.
1: It sure was.
0: It was.
1: He didn't hold anything back.
2: No, he didn't. He didn't either.
1: No, and we're all the better for him.
0: Okay. Yes, and prior to that was Los Oxfords with Todo Termino.
1: Uh-huh, yes.
0: And preceding that on this interminable set was Los Gueros with No Soporto Más.
1: Uh-huh.
0: Brought to us by Pinche Discos. And prior to that was Los Pajaros with El Gato Negro. And that goes out to Orla, but not to Lalo, who bit me.
2: What?
1: Yeah.
0: And
1: Lalo bit her today.
0: I mean, Lalo bites me almost every day. It's like a...
2: But he bit you really hard?
0: Oh, yes.
2: Was he going for food?
0: No.
2: He was just being mean?
0: No, he was, like, begging for food.
2: Oh, okay.
0: By, like, insincerely rubbing up against my legs. And so every time he does that, I pretend that this single point of contact that he gives me during the day while I'm awake is him actually showing me love.
2: Mm.
0: So I pick him up to be like, oh, you're the best big boy ever. Mm-hmm. Who's my Black Forest ham? Who's my porky bun? And I put him back down, and he, like, backs up and then leaps, like, a yard, like, a full meter onto my leg.
2: And bit your leg?
0: Yeah, like, the fang marks, like, 3 inches apart. Like, I don't know how he got his mouth that big.
1: He's like a cobra. he dislocated his jaw so he could...
2: Well, one time I was feeding him and I made the mistake of not making my hand flat. And he, that's a hard bite.
0: Well, yeah, it's not even the fang marks going into your flesh. It's like the pressure. It's like...
2: I know.
0: It's like you're being bitten by...
2: I know. It's they're
0: like
2: they're,
0: a Doberman or something.
2: They're not big heads, but their bite is a lot of... There's
1: it's got
2: a lot of
1: PSI behind
2: the bite.
0: Yeah. Yeah. Mm-hmm. Yeah, so at any rate...
1: We're working on it.
0: It goes out to Orla.
2: Okay.
0: The cat who didn't bite me today.
1: There we go.
0: And prior to that was Los Sinners... with the track El Twomp. And we started off this super long set with Los Monkeys and Triste Estoy.
1: Great, great. All right. Well, we're cooking here. I think we should just get back to the music.
2: Otherwise known as I'm Not Your Stepping Stone.
1: Yes, it was a dual monkey there for your money tonight. All right, we're finally going to get Los Monstruos on here, as we've been flirting with. They're from Guadalajara's favorite sons.
2: Okay.
1: And we're taking this from their 10-inch EP.
0: Jerk, jerk, jerk, jerk.
2: Jerk.
1: Jerk. Lots of jerking going on in Guadalajara. And boy, these guys know how to put on a party.
2: Know how to jerk?
0: Yes.
2: They better.
1: Okay. They claim to be... masters of the jerk. Okay, so it's for everybody at home to jerk to here. And let's get down to it in a little John Lee Hooker style.
2: Okay.
1: Yeah, and see what these jerks can do with this one. Los Monstruos.
0: With Bom Bom.

0: We were just listening to Vivir en Paz, To Live in Peace by Los Profetas.
1: Mm-hmm.
0: And preceding that was Los Psicodélicos, Xochimilcas, with Suzy Q.
1: Yeah, who I've never heard it done on accordion, so that was a first.
0: Or so slowly.
1: Right.
0: Preceding that was Los Cuatro Crickets with Barbara Venn.
1: Right.
2: Ba-ba-ba-ba-ba-ba-ba-ren.
0: Great cover.
1: Yeah. And as I said to off mic, that it sounded like they did the whole version was almost like sounded like the verse where the Beach Boys cracked up in the middle of the song. Crack me up.
2: Yeah. It was great. This was great. A lot of heart, those guys.
0: Before Los Cuatro Crickets, we were listening to Los Bluebirds with Ella No Está Ahí.
2: And she's not there.
0: She's not there.
2: Yeah.
0: And we started off the set with Los Monstruos with Boom Boom.
2: Right, boom boom.
0: Bless you.
3: Pardon me.
2: Whoa, Senor had his own boom boom.
1: Yeah, achoo, as opposed to the boom boom. You know where that was? On KXLU Los Angeles.
2: That's right, that's where it was. And is that takes us all the way back.
1: Yeah, we're all set.
2: All right, and that's all we have to give tonight, and I'm sure that's all you can take. Thank you for joining us on our Super Cinco special.
1: Mm-hmm.
2: I hope you enjoyed the tunes out there, everybody, in Radio Land tonight.
1: Yeah. Nice digging, Cyrano.
2: Whew, okay. Fingernails are still dirty.
1: Right, absolutely.
2: Got some stuff. I'm glad to play some stuff that you haven't heard before.
1: Yeah, no, you did. You stumped me.
2: All right. We got a few things there. And, lots of fun. We'll be back next week with a brand new show. We've got some new things to play for you.
1: Yeah, I got a new record to
2: play. Ooh, okay. Bring it on up. And we will throw it down. Welcome. Yes, Pete, you are correct. To Taco Wednesday here on, on KXLU Los Angeles. We made it.
1: Yeah.
2: And as you go about your week here, finish this thing up. Sometimes it's good to just take a moment every day. Stop for a second and
1: enjoy yourself.
2: It's later than you think.
0: Good night, Tallulah.
2: And buenos noches, everyone out there. We're going to leave you tonight with sort of an inspired tune for the day and the set and the show, but this is going to come to us from New Orleans.
1: Mm-hmm. The newly Dorsey.
2: Yes.
1: I don't know what made him new, but okay.
2: Right. But we know him as the old Lee Dorsey. And
1: right.
2: He's going to take us on this little trip.
0: To Mexico.
2: Let's do it on the Molotov Cocktail Hour. Good night, everyone.

by the DJ Songo. I was just on a trip to New York and visited Soho, and it reminded me of this album by the artist we're playing next, which is Memories for Sale at 66 Green Street, Soho, New York. Next up will be Baya off of this album by Alexander.

found through her uncanny dark internet vibe skits on TikTok, and I was pleasantly surprised to listen to her music, and the vibes are really cool there. So we're gonna play some of that next. This is In the Party by Dev Lemons, and you're listening to The Essential Hour on KXLU.

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This is your host, Gigi, and you just heard Voyager with Possessions. Before that, you heard Mama Shelter by DJ Day. Cool little track with a bunch of different samplings intermingled throughout. I had to include that one. If you know me, you know I love the French band Cortex. And that track started off with a sampling by that band with Tropu Blue. Before that, we heard Liar by Lauren Duffus and In the Party by Dev Lemons. We're going to stay on this kind of D&B vibe. And next up will be All to You by Stecker.

You just heard Mode 7 off of Dot NDS's very cool atmospheric album Supernovae. Before that was Fukai by JP Juice and Hall of Mirrors by Oscar Jerome and Leah Sen. Along with that was a little bit of Louisa Leon and Mac Junt. Next up is the ultimate earworm. I'd have to place this at the top of my essentials for today's playlist. I discovered this track a few days ago and have been listening to it nonstop. This is Doors by Tennyson.

0: think of just avoiding. For him, love.
1: Ah, fucker. Mm.

While on my recent trip to New York, I went to one of my first poetry slams. It was a Monday night poetry event where anyone could volunteer to go up and share their original work. And it was really cool. They had people in the audience that would judge and give ratings, and then we basically picked the winner at the end of the night. And it was a very interesting, powerful experience for me to hear other people's stories and the way that they use poetry as a form of storytelling. And it also introduced me to a side of the poetry scene that I wasn't really aware existed. It was a really, really cool experience. It led me to this next track, which is Earth on a Good Day, a collab between the Vernon Spring ghost poet and Aden. And it just reminded me how much I love a good spoken word track in between songs. So take a listen. This is Earth on a Good Day.

another day on planet Earth. I need some words for what it's worth. I think about you every day, just how it was and what became. You close your eyes and years go by.

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just clocked eyes instant amore. What's wrong with me? That was my chance. Instead you leave, I don't advance.

This is The Essential Hour, and you just heard Sweet Sweet by Ian Mills. Along with that was It's Nice to Be Alive by Vegan, and Sesibo by Meji Wan and Daniel Bytran. We're gonna follow this up with some Adios Adios and a nice long track by Wendell Harrison with Peace of Mind.

Thank you so much for tuning in to The Essential Hour on KXLU. Our last two tracks that you just heard was Moderna by Fitz Ambrose and Submerse, along with Cosmic Interlude by the classic drum and bass artist LTJ Bookham. We're going to end off this hour with In Love by I St. James. And thank you so much once again for listening in. If you like what you heard today, you can find any and all of our tracks from today's playlist, along from the last couple of weeks, on spinatron.com. Just type in kxlu.com and find The Essential Hour. I will be here same time next week, Thursday, 10 to 12 p.m., and I'll see you then. Bye.

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Had a lot of that going on recently, thanks to the P&P boys in Boston, Leslie in the UK, and Matt in Seattle for all their help in directing me to a lot of very talented artists out there. 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It takes a while to get through all the paperwork, but I want to express my gratitude to all those folks who contributed to both my programs, Alien Air Music and Many Voices, One World. 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And A Loose Day is Piero Monticello from Cambiano in northern Italy. 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

The Racing Mirage. That's by Obukhov Audio from Krasnoyarska in eastern Russia. This is off his release Odyssey Perseids from September of last year. A little bit of poetry he puts on here. In the bottomless darkness of the cosmos, there are moments when eternity itself becomes fragile. The Perseids carve the heavens with silver strokes, as if the universe were leaving messages upon the black parchment of the night. In those moments, music ceases to be sound and turns into the breath of the cosmos, an echo of the secret shimmer of the stars. Before that, we had Blue Tech, Evan Bartholomew from Palm Springs here in California, doing What Light Remains Part 2 of his release, Driftwood Archives 2, What Light Remains, came out last December, and he's studying to become a healer in music with the healing power of music, his own. Beautiful ambient tracks on this one. Yavi Canovas from Santa Cruz de Tenerife in the Canary Islands before that, doing PBS Route from the release Dead End, going back to January of 18 when that came out. Preceding that, our second track was by Free System Project, who are Marcel Engels from Zoltimir and Ruud Heij from Utrecht. This Dutch duo from the release Archives Volume 1 came out in May of last year, and music recorded over different locations from the past 25 years. We heard Live at E-Music from 2001, an excerpt to that, recorded on WDIY Radio in Allentown, Pennsylvania. We started with Aluste, who's Piero Monticello from Cambiano in northern Italy, and he did the extended version of Trappist 1, a track from 2017. Alien Ear Music heard Sundays 8 to 10 p.m. Pacific Time on KXLU Los Angeles, KXLU.com, broadcasting from Loyola Marymount University. And I'm Pat with you for 2 hours of synthetic music tonight, all mid-era this evening. 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And if you'd like to reach me, my email address is info@AlienAirMusic.com. We'll start things off in a mellower sense in the second hour with Martin Sturzer from Wuppertal in Germany and his release Farcaster from April of 20, recorded in March that year during improvised studio sessions and online concerts. And we're going to hear Event Horizon.

0: That's called Orpheus Constellation by Theneco from Patras in southern Greece. This is off its release Voyager 1 from last December, where he stresses that Voyager might outlast the human race because it has the potential to travel for millions of years in deep space, perhaps maybe even long after humanity stops existing. Five Ales before that, headed by Daniel Dorabantu on keys, Alira Moon on vocals, and they're from Timișoara, which is in western Romania. We hear the title track of the release, Next Forever. This is a single version from April of 24. 589-18012 is the moniker for Yuri Popov from a city in Ukraine, formerly known as Stanislav. Now it's called Ivano-Frankivsk. And we heard In the Mirror by 589-18012. Officer released Something from the Past from March of 23. And an interesting story. These were tracks that he forgot about on his parents' computer, composed from 07 to 10. And then he went back and remixed them to create this newer version, cleaned up one. BSG was from Gomel in southeastern Belarus before that with a single track from August 24 titled The Ring Trail. Polaris was our second track on the set. That's Jakub Kamec from Woods in Poland. And he did Fata Morgana from his release Desert Run. This one came out in April of 18. And we started with Martin Sertzer from Germany doing Event Horizon from his release Farcaster that came out in April of 20. And that's all for Alien Air Music tonight. Coming up next is Don with 55 Shades of Blue here on KXLU Los Angeles, KXLU.com, broadcasting from Loyola Marymount University. I'll be back next Sunday at 8 p.m. Pacific time for another 2 hour synthetic music journey. 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
0: Two long sets tonight on Alien Air Music, starting off with some IDM, and also a little bit of psytrance a little bit later on, about halfway past the show's two-hour broadcast time. This is Seth, who's Sebastian Galanti from Buenos Aires, and his release called Fiera that came out in June of last year. The song is called Renew, and I'll see you in about an hour-ish with the playlist lowdown. 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

That's Closet Yee making her debut here on Alien Air Music. She hails from South Korea, and this is her release called Cloudborne 888. It came out in July of last year. And we heard Petal Petal. Petal as in flowers and petal as in gas pedal. Farrakko before that from Valle de Aburra in Colombia, and he did Si Adialazami. This is off his four-track release, Godspeed. It came out in May of 24. Wilder before that was Thomas Zeros from Budapest in Hungary doing Jupiter Landing off his classic CD he sent to me back in 04 when it came out. It's called Chayin with two A's in it. Barker, who's Sam Barker from Berlin before that, doing Stochastic Drift. And this is the title track from his release with the same name that came out in April of 25. And that refers to the predictable trend or average movement of a system that is otherwise subjected to random and unpredictable fluctuations, known as the stochastic process. Before that was EXM and Rolf Funken, a duo from Holland. EXM is Jeroen Bass from Breda in Holland's far south. And Rolf Funken is from Amsterdam, and they did Elvid, an edited version of that very long track. This is off the release Silsit that came out in March this year on Touched Music. Before that, we had Maria from Reykjavik in Iceland doing Christo in Memory off the compilation Full Spectrum that came out of the Touch label in May of 24. And that includes 25 tracks of artists like Kais from Russia, Hyogen, a Dutch and Welsh duo, EXM from Holland, and Mathematrix from Romania, just to name a few. Before that was Holland, who's Mark Reitiger from Toronto in Canada, and he did The Building Blocks Are in Place from one of his newer releases. This came out May of last year called Distributed Consciousness. Inigo Kennedy before that from London, and I've been playing a lot of his music, and I just finally getting around to his latest release. It just came out last month called Opposite Worlds, and we heard the title track. And before that, Migloy, who's Artemis Brazunas from Vilnius in Lithuania. This is a single track he did and a demo piece from 2017 called Botslet. Before that, our second track in this set of IDM was BR1002, the Italian duo of Bruno Ruggieri and Bruno San Bernardino from Minterno on Italy's southwestern coast, known as its Latina province. BR1002 with Body's Frequency from the release that came out in 21 March of that year called We Are Nothing. And we began our set with Seth, who's Sebastian Galanti from Buenos Aires, and he did Renew from his release Fiera. It came out in June of 25 on Insurgentes. That's a Colombian net label. And this is Alien Air Music, heard every Sunday from 8 to 10 p.m. Pacific Time here on KXLU Los Angeles, KXLU.com. 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I am Pat with you. 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And if you'd like to reach out to me, my email address is info@alienairmusic.com. And I should mention that playlists of all of our shows and archives that are going back about 2 weeks are available on our website, kxlu.com. It's on our schedule page, which is the second tab on the top left. And you can pick out the show of your choice and maybe check out some of the other great programs we have on this station. Next up, some psytrance in the following hour. This is Sudo Aya, who's Luis David Rochefer, and he's from Saint-Quay-Pejeros, which is on France's northwestern coast, known as Brittany. This is a song influenced by his trip to Goa in India, inspired by the sunsets and bike rides he took while he was there. From August of 24, it's called Touchdown Goa.

Tara Nine, who's violinist Michael Westcott from Auckland in New Zealand, and he did Axiatonal from his release Lotus from July of 12. He also goes by Tara Nine in Psy and his newer projects. Xylem before that is Charlie Bartlett from Leeds in England, and he did Exuberant Wiggle from his release And Flow. And Add as in the keyboard symbol. This came out on Mystic Sounds Records in March of 22. Before that was Iguana, Sergey Nerevez from Neladovo, just west of Moscow. And he did an excerpt of his very long piece, Cellular Universe 8, that just came out last month on Cosmic Leaf Records. They're based in Athens, Greece. Thivales before that, I've been playing a lot of them recently. They're from Timișoara in Western Romania, and it's a group headed by Daniel Dorabantu on keys and Elira Moon on vocals along with trumpet and bass. And they did a single track from January 23 called Upstream. Shulman before that, an Israeli duo headed by Yavi Shulman and Omri Harpez along with other performers. And they did Avant Garden from the release Soundscapes and Modern Tales that came out in 2002. They're out of Tel Aviv in Israel. Before that, Valvuni from Tampere in Finland's far south and its oldest city. That's Jana Palonen, who is Valvuni. And we heard Pilotetu Tuli, which means hidden fire. That's a single track she did in May of 17. And we started off our Psytrance set with Sudaya doing Touchdown Goa, single track from August of 24. He's from Saint-Cyprien in France's Brittany region. And I'm just about out of time here on Alien Air Music. I'm passing goodbye till next Sunday at 8 p.m. Pacific time for another two-hour synthetic music journey of artists all around the planet. Playlists are on alienairmusic.com. And if you'd like to reach out to me, my email address is info@alienairmusic.com. Coming up next is Don with 55 Shades of Blue on KXLU Los Angeles, KXLU.com, broadcasting from Loyola Marymount University. Thanks for listening and have a great one.

Good morning. You're listening to KXLU 88.9, broadcasting from Loyola Marymount University here in Los Angeles, California. My name is Nico, and this is my show, Burn Rubber, where the first couple songs we heard were Pleasure from the Bass by Tiga, No Fun by Vitalik, Procrastinator by Busy P, and Ham by Mr. Oizo. The next song is called Murder Was the Bass. I also wanted to quickly say thank you guys so much for all of the support during our fundraiser week. That was a lot of fun, and I loved coming back and doing the show in person that day. And yeah, fundraiser is always just such a fun time. Thank you guys so much for all of the love and support that week. And yeah, thank you guys so much for tuning in. Again, this is Murder Was the Bass by DK8 on KXLU.

I can't remember where I am. It could be Cannes, Saint-Tropez, or Tahiti.

My glass of Martini Dry is empty. More ice next time. I hope there is new stuff from Detroit at the record shop when I'm back.

Welcome back. You're listening to KXLU 88.9, broadcasting from Loyola Marymount University here in Los Angeles. My name is Nico, and the last couple of songs that we heard were Murder Was the Bass by DK8, Digitalism in Cairo by Digitalism, Shifter by Timo Mass, The Beach by Miss Kitten was the last song we heard, and this next song is called Back in the Days by Joyce Mutis. Thank you guys once again for tuning in. My name is Nico. This is KXLU 88.9.

Good morning. You're listening to KXLU 88.9, broadcasting from Loyola Marymount University here in Los Angeles. My name is Nico, and the last two songs we heard were Back in the Days by Joyce Muniz and The Sky That's Between Us by Ira. Again, thank you guys so much for tuning in. I wanted to do another high-energy electronic show for you guys today. Since now that I'm back in an earlier time slot, I think it's more fun to play energy that helps you wake up and just, you know, lock in for the day instead of keeping you down. So I hope that's been enjoyable for you guys. It's been very enjoyable for me because this kind of music is really fun to just dig into and find. So thank you guys so much for tuning in. This next song is called Transmutation by Rain. This is KXLU.

Good morning. You're listening to KXLU 88.9, broadcasting from Loyola Marymount University here in Los Angeles. My name is Nico, and this is my show, Burn Rubber, where the last two songs we heard were Me and Madonna by Black Strobe, and before that was Transmutation by Rain. I have one more song for you guys, and before that, I just wanted to say, as always, thank you guys so much for tuning in and giving support to us here at the station. If you want any updates about my show, you can find me on Instagram at burnrubber.mp3. That's where I post most updates regarding schedule changes and stuff like that. And yeah, I hope you guys enjoyed this kind of energetic, fun morning show that I had for you guys. I look forward to doing more of these. And I'll see you guys next week. This is Come to Me by DMX Crew. And this is KXLU 88.9. My name is Nico, and I'll see you guys next time.

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1: 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This is Meadow Song by... who's it by? Moonfruit. 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

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This is DJ Lillian, Miss Lily. Your DJ every Thursday, 8 a.m. to 9 a.m. We just listened to Meta Song by Moonfruit. Today's vibe is going to be a little slower, a little more moody, kind of psychedelic, very flowy. So I hope you are ready for that. And we're going to listen to Gavin Turek next. This is IOU. We're going to hear Shirley and Lauren Goodley also in this set. But let's just keep it moving. Thank you for being here. As always, if you enjoyed today's set that you're about to hear, you can go to kxlu.com, find my Spinatron page there where all of my shows will be posted and archived. You can also follow me on Instagram at lally.mccarty. I do some music things over there, so come along for the ride if you'd like to. Anyways, this is IOU by Gavin Turek. Here we go.

89 FM Los Angeles. That was Call by Lauren Goodley. We heard Shirley Shirley with Honeymoon Island. And top of the set was IOU by Gavin Turek. I was laughing because I told you guys after our first song, oh, this is going to be kind of a slow, kind of moody type of vibe. And then I played Gavin Turek, who is pretty much anything but. That being said, I will say the rest of the set is going to be kind of psychedelic, slow, mood, not moody, but just kind of vibey feels, like not gonna get you out of seat, make you dance, but just make you kind of float and have a good time. So that's what we have in store. If you enjoy today's set or any of the sets that you've heard here in KXLU, you can go to KXLU.com and find my Spinatron page there and all of the other DJs' Spinatron pages. All of the songs are archived, so you can go back, find something that you liked, and bring it to your own personal listening. Up next, we're going to listen to Warda Blue Rapture with Places. Oh, Warda and Blue Rapture. It's two artists with Places. And then we're going to hear Licks by a song called Fiona. We're going to hear Frid and Frid with Come Closer, and we're going to hear Louie with Distance, and then I'll check back in, say hello. I'm here every Thursday, 8 to 9 a.m. My name is Miss Lillian, or Miss Lily. I go by both. Thank you so much for being here. I love KXLU. I love the station, and I love to be here with you on the radio waves every Thursday from 8 to 9 a.m. My show is called Minneapolis Sound. I am originally from Minneapolis, grew up in funk music, and wanted to combine my love of funky, feel-good, experimental vibes with the KXLU mission of supporting small, independent, underrepresented, unsigned artists, genres, acts. You say it, and I do it. Anyways, that's just a little spiel about me. You can go to KXLU.com and read a little bit more if you take so you.com and read.

Hey guys, good morning. It's Alexa, and you're listening to Feral FM, but the first couple tracks that started at 8 were a rebroadcast. I'm in person in the studio today, not remote, so that's partly why I'm starting so late, because I'm coming from the east side of town, so traffic is always very unpredictable, but now I'm here. And I've got some new music for you guys. And yeah, if you liked what you were listening to for the first 20 minutes or so, my Spinatron updates the set list in real time. So I'm sure if you keep listening and you Google Feral FM Spinatron, it'll show those first couple of tracks. But yeah, here is And I Wanted But I Couldn't by Similar. And yeah. 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

Good morning. This is Alexa, and you're currently listening to my show, Feral FM, here on KXLU 88.9 FM Los Angeles, broadcasting to you live from Loyola Marymount University. I love to play a whole variety of electronic and experimental music, and today's show is a bit more electronic pop heavy, very upbeat for sure, waking us all up, myself included, because when I DJ during this time, I'm definitely waking up with everyone else. So yeah, hopefully it's helping. I started this set with, let's see, And I Wanted But I Couldn't by Similar, but it's spelled S-M-L-R. Then Legs, the Billy Lemos remix by Boyish. Then Renaissance Affair by Shallow Halo. Then Just One Kiss by Basement Jax. Then Feeling For You, the Less Rhythms Digitalis Dream Mix / Short Mix by Cassius. Then Getaways by, unfortunately I can't say their name on air, but Effers, if you get, you know, Effers from their new album, Oh, which is really fun and dancey, and I highly recommend it. Then after that, you heard Robot Disco by Capsule, and then ended this set with Sour Berry by One Tablespoon. Since I started kind of late, I don't want to speak too much, so I'll move on to the next selection of music, starting with Two Distant Lands by Merlot. You're listening to Feral FM, and I'll talk to you in just a bit. I hope you're enjoying the show on this Monday morning.

0: Hey there, it's Alexa, and you're listening to Feral FM here on KXLU 88.9 FM Los Angeles, broadcasting to you from Loyola Marymount University. I am in the studio today giving you a whole variety of electronic and experimental music, but I feel like in particular I'm playing a lot of upbeat electronic pop and things within that realm. So yeah, trying to wake me and you up this Wednesday morning. So hopefully that's doing the trick. And yeah, this was a bit of a longer set that I did. I started with Two Distant Lands by Merlot, then Idea One by Kalila, then Makeshift Tourniquet by Vegan, then The Olive Man by Memo Boy, then Spatter/Splatter by Ross from Friends, then Fantasy Sign by Carla Vallée, then I Think of You by Ivy, then a new track by Smurs called Spring Summer, and then ended this set with Wake Up by Mizza Conte. I probably should have put that at the beginning of the set, but, you know, I think we're all still waking up a little bit. And yeah, it's the middle of the week, though, so we're close to the end. So, yeah. Up next, you're going to hear Tella Hill Climbers by Older Brother. But before I start that, if you want to know the full set list today, it is updating in real time on my Spinatron. You can go ahead and check out Feral FM Spinatron on Google. And yeah, it should be the first result. And all my past set lists are there, and an archived recording will be up for 2 weeks if you would like to listen to it again. And yeah, here is Tella Hill Climbers by Older Brother and Metrist. 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
1: 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Red and the flowers and rubbish underneath. 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

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I'm your host, Alexa, and I've been bringing you a whole variety of electronic and experimental music, but mostly in the electronic pop realm. So yeah, very upbeat for this Wednesday morning, and yeah, it seems like it's going to be a beautiful day, but I am on the west side right now, and once I go back home, it may be a whole different story, but it was beautiful on LMU's campus with all the jacaranda trees blooming. But yeah, you just heard Tella Hill Climbers by Older Brother and Metrist, then Forever 17 by Sassy 009, then No Film by Eve Francis, then Make You Scream, the Yune Pinku remix by VTSS, then Silent Streets by Delilah Holiday, then Demator by Raymore, then Sex and Trouble by Du, and then Star 6ix9ine by Born at Midnight. I'm going to leave you with a couple more tracks as I'm in the last 10 minutes. Here is Play Noble by Pixel Grip. Then after that, you're going to hear Silicon Valley by Electroids, and then ending with Dig Dig Delig by Ultraflex. You've been listening to Feral FM. Thank you so much for tuning in today, and I will be back next Wednesday, 8 to 10 a.m. Pacific. Not late this time. So yeah, enjoy.

KXLU 88.9 Los Angeles. Aroma Bar, bringing the vibes all the way back from 1999 with Telephone off the Infracom label. That is a project out of Austria, Once Upon a Time, and Telephone Tel Aviv right ahead of that off the Ghostly International label with Arms Aloft. And thus began the Small Wonder Show on this Wednesday morning, May 6th. Big ups to Feral FM this morning from 8 a.m. to 10 o'clock. I've been away for a couple weeks. I feel like I've been missing a lot lately. Sorry about that. Life's been a little bit cuckoo. But I am back now until noon. So happy to be here with you. Sun is out again. And yeah, just going to be here bringing the vibes for the next couple of hours. Follow along over at kxlu.com or on my Spinatron page. You can find it linked up from our calendar, or just do a little internet search for Small Wonder Spinatron KXLU. And then keep in mind those archives are also up for a couple weeks after the show's air. My number here as well this morning, 310-338-5958-338-KXLU. Behind me now, something from Joseph Chabasson off the Western Vinyl label with Broken Hearted Coda. Stay tuned, I've got some new music off the Brownswood label coming up from Belle Cobain. We're going to hear from Jesse Ware. But today's going to be another adventure in sound, sonic journey. So, hope you stick around. This is KXLU out of Loyola Marymount University, 88.9 FM and KXLU.com.

88.9 FM KXLU, Los Angeles. Oh, I don't want to talk over this. So we've got some lyrics born just wrapping up and some DJ Tonk now in the mix with this track. But I just want to pop in, say hello. That lyrics born all the way from 2005 with Quantum Projects on I Changed My Mind. That's the Stereo MC's Rattlesnake mix of that track. Before that, we heard from Lord Shorty, the father of Soca, with Sweet Music, the original of which dates back to 1976. That's a Sofrito edit from a really great Strut compilation, Tropical Discotheque. We heard some Herb Alpert and the Tijuana Brass before that with their take on Popcorn, the electronic Moog classic. Producer Klaus Waldeck in there, aka Waldeck, featuring Heidi on the track Sha-la-la-la-la. I think I got all the right la-la, the correct number of la-las in there. We hear from Jesse Ware with Egoista, Selfish Love, and Kizzy, new music off the Brownswood label out of the UK. I'm kind of obsessed with her right now. Belle Cobain. That was the track Mind as a Dancer, carefully edited so I can play it for you on the radio. That lyrics born also carefully edited. My name is Small Wonder. Here on a Wednesday from 10 a.m. to noon, most Wednesdays. I missed you last week. I was in a final exam, which wasn't exactly easy, but it wasn't exactly hard. It was just really intense and long and complex. But made it through that one. I've got a couple more in this next week, so things are still a little intense. But happy to be here with you until noon today. Almost noon. I actually got to cut out a little early for a job interview, but we'll put a pin in that. My number here for the time being, 310-338-5958, 338-KXLU. Thanks so much for joining me here. Hope you're digging the good vibes. Where are we headed into this next set? We're going to get a little experimental. Going to feature some cool cutting and scratching. We've got some Steinsky and Mass Media coming up from 1986. But then we're actually going to start rocking out a little bit, get into some kind of gothy rock. Yeah. Indulge in that too. Follow along at my Spinitron page, Small Wonder KXLU. Maybe you're streaming at KXLU.com all the way from Kentucky, perhaps. I just got a call from Kentucky. Pretty cool. All right, enjoy the rest of this DJ Tonk. This is a track called S-O-U-L. You know what that spells. Stay tuned for some Steinsky and Mass Media. Old school, cut and scratch. And lots of other surprises. 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

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This is Small Wonder from 10 a.m. to noon, and that was Theater of Hate from 1982. Do You Believe in the Westworld from a record produced by Mick Jones of The Clash. I think that's why I like it so much. I mean, I like a lot of post-punk, but that kind of basically sounds like a Clash song in a lot of ways, that track under there. So, before that, we heard from The Ponies off the Matador label Once Upon a Time, mid-2000s, with Double Vision, just indulging in a little darker rock and guitars. Quiet Village ahead of that with an instrumental, mostly kind of instrumental with some weird vocals, samples and whatnot. On the track Circus of Horror, setting the tone into like a little bit of a darker, menacing vibe set. Complete with Giorgio Moroder, Under Me Now. Before Quiet Village, we heard from Take. With the track Sugar Flower, a kind of intense modern electronic. That followed DJ Qbert with the track Jujitsu. I believe that sample is taken from a Wu-Tang related project. I'm not positive. I don't know. I'm not familiar with a lot of Wu-Tang catalog, but that's my understanding on Jujitsu. And Steinsky and Mass Media from 1986 with a fun one. We'll be right back. There is a really great video accompanying that track that I think used to be played on, you know, Night Flight late at night, or Liquid Television maybe on MTV back in the day, but I encourage you to look that one up. That's off the 4th and Broadway label. Did I mention the year? 1986. And that brings us up to right now, quarter after the 11 o'clock hour on 88.9, broadcasting from Loyola Marymount University for your entertainment. I've been with you since 10 a.m. My name is Small Wonder. Sub Rock is coming up at noon. I'm going to cut out a little bit early, but I made sure to pre-program a nice set for you. But anyways, more on that in a minute. Don't worry about it. We're going to keep it a little bit on the new wave front heading into this next set, featuring some modern kind of synth pop sounding artists. We've got some Young Galaxy coming up and Sing Lulu. I will be back in a little bit for one last mic break and sign off. If you have any questions about what you're hearing, check out the plays at kxlu.com. You can also give me a call for the next 25 minutes at 310-338-KXLU. Enjoy the rest of this Giorgio Moroder Chase from Midnight Express.

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Beautiful rendition of a beautiful song from The Church. I'm sure you recognized it if you are of a certain age anyways. that acoustic take on that track can be found on their 2004 release, El Momento Descuidado, The Careless Moment. Ahead of that, we heard from Marissa Nadler with Ghosts and Lovers. Just catching our breath here, getting into a little bit more of a quiet, reflective set. We heard from Say Lulu before that with the Lisvic remix of Julian. And fun fact, Say Lulu are the twin daughters of Steve Kilby of The Church. So a little tie in there. Young Galaxy brought us We Have Everything from the record Shape Shifting off the Paperbag label, Once Upon a Time. And that came out of the last mic break with some Giorgio Moroder. And that about does it for me, at least live on the mic, because I got to cut out in a minute, headed over to a job interview. Kind of a significant one. It's going to be like 2 or 3 hours long. And it's already getting off to a good start because they wanted me there at noon. And I said, well, I have a radio show, if you can be a little flexible. And they're like, all right, 12:15. So that's why I'm cutting out. I think I'll make it safely, though. So I've been with you since 10 a.m. I will be back next week, the 13th, from 10 a.m. to noon. Sub Rock should be here very shortly at the top of the hour. I do have some great picks still lined up for you, so I'm not leaving you totally in the lurch. Things are going to pick back up a little bit, get into some loungy, vibey stuff. We're going to hear from Thievery Corporation coming up. And yeah, some good vibes. So thanks so much for joining me here at KXLU 88.9 FM. Maybe you're streaming at kxlu.com. For now, a little quiet number from Tony Mottola. A little bit of his Spanish guitar with Lullaby de España. Stay tuned for Santo and Johnny and then some Thievery Corporation. All right? Keep the dial locked here to 88.9 FM. 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

KXLU. There we go. Had a headphone blowout. Greetings, Earthlings. Still tracking here. Welcome to Wednesday Nooner. Almost have it. Gotta sit right in that pretty spot. Get these headphones to work. We started off the show with the REM. Maybe just REM, not the Orange Crush. Another three-letter band, XTC, did Generals and Majors. And this is OFT, the Owl Song. Listening to KXLU. If you're calling me, hold on. Get off the air before I answer.

0: there's something I gotta ask you. 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
1: Tell like it is.
0: Huh?
1: Yeah.
0: Don't be shy.
1: Word up.
0: Fear of the female planet.
1: Fear, female planet. 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
0: I just want you to know,

KXLU. Hate to talk over the exotic guitars, but you know. All right, so we heard some Minutemen there. This Ain't No Picnic. Mike Watt did a show at Santa Monica, the oldest bar in Santa Monica, allegedly maybe the oldest bar in town, last Sunday. Sonic Youth did Cool Thing. Kaliukas did Sunset Season. Bombillas did Wayo. Always want to call it Waymo. Patrick Cowley started off the set with Technological World. If you have any streaming issues with KXLU, just reboot. Try reboot and clear the cache. I think the streamline's back up. Yeah. All right, this is Sub Rock, and we're here till 2. It's a nooner. It's a nooner. 310-338-5958.

0: This is Apollo Control at 102 hours into the flight of Apollo 11. It's grown quite quiet here in Mission Control. A few moments ago, Flight Director Gene Kranz requested that everyone sit down, get prepared for events that are coming. And he closed with the remark, good luck to all of you. Minutes now until ignition for powered descent. Everything's still looking very good at this point.
1: Okay, all flight controllers, gonna go for powered descent. Liftoff,
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1: Fido,
2: go.
1: Guidance,
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1: Control,
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1: Telcom,
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0: all flight controllers, I'm going around the horn. Okay, retro, go. Vital, go. Guides, go. Control, go. Telcom, go. Ginsey, go. Decom, go. 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Guidance, go. Control, go. 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Ginsey, go. Decom, go. Surgeon, go. Capcom, we're go for landing. Okay, everybody, let's hang tight and look for landing radar.
1: 75 feet, down a half. 1202 alarm. 60 seconds. We're going that flight.
0: We're going that alarm.
1: 40 feet, down 2.5. 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
0: 30 seconds.
1: What was it? 1201. 1209. 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
1: Set type, we're go, flight.
0: Okay, we're go. We've had shutdown.

KXLU. Just heard the Monkees did Circle Sky. Rosemary. Exotic Guitars. Again, Underneath Me. Ween did She'll Just Get You, Grace Jones, Warm Leatherette. Public Service Broadcasting did that Astronaut Go song. Started off the set with Trick Finger. The song's called Rain Over off of Acid Test Records. 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

as an intellectual vibration. 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Green can be a problem. That's because there's so many different greens inside of green, and each one has a different IQ. There's the green that should never have happened. Stupid green. The green that is green with envy. Then there's the so-so green. The who cares anyway green. But somewhere in green is a green here and there that has something to say. A truly intelligent green. A green with some integrity. That's the kind of green for you and me. There's a green to be seen with. Vivid, vibrant, living alive. We should spend the better part of our time, yours and mine, with a green like this. 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

0: Just had a little high desert, low desert set there. Masters of Reality did Third Man on the Moon. The Earthlings, question mark. Summertime. Saving up for a spaceship.
1: And the living is easy.
0: From that elusive English desert, Pink Floyd did Fearless. Ken Nordine did Green. And Devendra Banhart, Abre las Manos. Start off the set with a band called the Rolling Stones. Just put out a new record. We heard Play with Fire. 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Lloyd Clark doing Summertime as we celebrate the last week of the semester here on campus. Let's get ready for summer.

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It was looking for a place called Leho Flux. Gonna get a pizza, she'll be charming. Ah, ooh, werewolves of London.

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0: Y, maybe.
1: KXLU.com. Yeah, 9. That was the 3D version of Sex Object by Kraftwerk. Now, that was going out to 2. I think one's going up to SACTO. We got a request from a retired DJ up there, I guess.
2: Mm-hmm.
1: And then shouting it out to Dorado 806 over in Santa Monica, the gallery. I think we're turned on there. Before that, it was Evil, Ewan Pearson remix of Ladytron song Evil. And then I had a sort of a little bit of German twist on the beginning of that as well, or you could say Austrian. That was the Machina Brent by Falco, the 2023 remix of that song. I think it came out in the 80s. And I played Needles and Pins cover by Die Toten Hosen. Shouting that one out to Laguna Beach. Big fans of Die Toten Hosen down there.
2: All right. And we did hear some Falco with Machine Brent. And we're almost out of here. They're going to kick us out, sweep the floors. So with that, thanks for listening. I got one more request for Kentucky. I pulled up some Lou Reed. So we'll play this out. And with any luck, catch you next week. So everybody have a great weekend. Ciao.

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1: 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We're about to play for you an amazing recording of a live session we did in the station just about 2 weeks ago with this band called Hyperminds. They're from LA. They have this amazing garage rock sound, full of interesting melodies.
2: No, it's not actually music previously aired. It's actually me live in the booth from now 2 p.m. until 4 p.m. So I'm super excited. 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I just came from having a big, fun day in the sun. So if I'm sounding a little out of breath, that might explain that. And we're going to start this set with G's by Mineral. That's G-J-S by Mineral off of their End Serenading EP. I'm super excited to be in the booth today and to be playing music, and I hope you enjoy the rest of my show. Again, you're listening to KXLU 88.9 FM. I hope you enjoy.

Okay, that was 12 Mile Train Tracks by First Day Back. So cool. Before that was Sutro Supernova Whale Mix by E. Before that was a really long 11-minute song, so I hope that it was enjoyed by all because I know that it was playing for a while. And that song was The Glow by The Microphones. Before that was Joan of Arc, Like Minded. And the first song I actually played in my set today was Mineral G's, which is spelled GJS, from their EP End Serenading, which is amazing and awesome. Thanks so much, everybody, for tuning in today. I hope everyone's having a really good day, staying cool. It's really, really hot here, which was kind of bumming me out. I don't know if you guys feel that way about the hot weather, but it was really getting to me today, honestly. We were totally like in the sun all day too, getting involved on campus and tabling an event that was going on here. So we were very outside today in the sun, but don't worry because I drink water. I know my parents are listening to this shaking because I was in the sun. I was drinking water, y'all. It's true. Anyway, this is Champion Player. You're listening to KXLU 88.9 FM. I'm doing an all physical media show today, which is really fun and also really, honestly, a little bit haphazard when it's me doing it. So please bear with me if there's any mishaps and maybe funny blunders that go on back here. I'll try to keep you guys updated on whatever mistakes I make so we can all kind of be on the same page about it. But yeah, if it sounds like something is going horribly wrong and you can hear a lot of crashing and falling in the background, just don't worry. It's just because I'm trying to play a vinyl. And you know how us Gen Z are, can't know our way around a turntable. Anywho, I am gonna get into the vinyl portion of my show. I've been playing CDs up until now. And it's going to start with a song by the band Codeine. The song being Tom. So I hope everyone likes it. It's going to happen really soon. And yes, sirree, I hope you enjoy. Here's Codeine, Tom by Codeine.

Hi, guys. Bear with me. I'm loading up the next one. I took too long to decide. But now that we're talking, that was Dropkick by Knapsack off a 7-inch vinyl that we have. That's a split of theirs and Stuntman. And I'm loading up the next one, which is an unwound. And the side that I'm going to be playing is Caterpillar Miserific Condition. So, sorry for this little delay and break in the music, but it's about to be going back to music right away, right now.

Hi guys, I've been playing a lot of music since the last time we talked, all on vinyl. I get a little bit wrapped up in the whole process of like switching out the turntables and messing with the board when I'm playing vinyl, so I haven't come on and done an air break and talked about the stuff I've been playing in a while, so I wanted to do that. First off, though, you are listening to KXLU 88.9 FM, Los Angeles, and I'm broadcasting from LMU campus, and I'm playing a lot of stuff, all physical media today. I have two new DJs with me in the station, or in the booth. Doing a sit-in to kind of get the feel of what being on the FM is going to look like for them. And it's a little bit of a tradition here to do all physical media shows for your first few shows. So I kind of wanted to show them that it's not scary and it's really fun, but it's also really fun for me, genuinely, and I also really like the way it sounds, and I really, really like the stuff we have in the station, and sometimes I can feel like a little bit disconnected from it when I've been doing plug-in shows for a while, so I'm really happy to like get back into digging into the library here, and I hope everyone's been enjoying what I've been playing. Speaking of what I've been playing, started off with, since the last time we spoke, Tom off a Codeine 7-inch, and then I played a Shoegazer song that was either Open Your Window or Windblower, because it's not really labeled which side A and which is side B, and we're missing the outer sleeve for it, which probably had that information on it. So, Shoegazer, Open Your Window, or Windblower, but I already know it's not on streaming, and I haven't even been able to find it on YouTube, so sorry that you hear it. If you were listening and you heard it, that might be the only time you're going to hear it, unless someone plays it again, or you know someone that has that vinyl. The next song I played was Shy by Beezus, which I really love. I played a song by Sixth Sense and Natalie, which is a band that I've been super into that I discovered through our library here at the station, called Surfer Girl, which I've also only been able to find on YouTube in like a video that someone posted that was just like their entire album one after another, so kind of tough. And then I played Dropkick by Knapsack, Unwound, Caterpillar, Miserific, awesome, Cursive, I couldn't figure out what the song was, it's off the Disruption 7-inch, and the back says a lot of stuff, and so does the vinyl, and I really couldn't tell you if what it's the title, and that's everything that I played. Oh, and I just played 16 Million Miles by Lowercase. I hope everyone is having a great day, and I love you, and I'm Champion Player, and you're listening to KXLU 88.9 FM, and coming up next is Listen / Dinosaurs, maybe one of them, maybe both of them, by Eric's Trip. Please enjoy.

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You're listening to KXLU 88.9 FM. I'm Champion Player, and this is my last air break. I'm just going to round out my show here for you all and just go over what I've been playing since we last spoke, which is a lot. So buckle in, and I'm sorry to say that a lot of this did not populate on Spinatron because of how... I don't know how little this stuff exists really on the internet. So if you're interested in anything I played today, get out your notepad and your pen, because this is where I'm going to be saying the names and stuff. Okay, that being said, I played an Eric's Trip song, which, yeah, didn't show up on Spinatron, which I think, here, let me look at the vinyl. Listen/Dinosaurs. I played both of those, Listen and Dinosaurs. So I played Listen and Dinosaurs by Eric's Trip. I played the Cap'n Jazz song off this Friction Cap'n Jazz split, which is Rocky Rococo. Beautiful. I played a Strictly Ballroom song. I played two Strictly Ballroom songs. I played Risk and Autobiography. I played a Nuzzle song, The Word Number 2. I played a Rainer Maria song, Blank and High Water. That one's on Spinatron if you want to look it up. I played Policy of Three, or what did I play? American, Policy of Three. The album is American with the Working. The song was 9 years old? Yes, 9 years old. And then I played Karate, I think I played Empty There. It's either Empty There or Operation... It was Empty There. I'm seeing that on Spinatron. That one came up on Spinatron. And then I played Pumpernickel. This one is really cute. I played Broken Pieces and Teresa's Song. Teresa's Song was pretty short. Broken Pieces was most of that. And then I played Enowitok. Sorry if I'm not pronouncing that right. And let me check the vinyl to see what song it was. I think it was Belted into Submit. No. It was Dead Bird and No Return. No, it was just Dead Bird. Dead Bird by Enowitok. And then the last song I played was February by Ethel Meserve. So yeah, that's it for my show today. I hope, and it's exactly 4, so perfect. I hope everyone's having a great day. Again, you're listening to KXLU 88.9 Los Angeles, and I'm signing off, but don't fret because you're in for some really awesome stuff from Emotional PE, which is going to happen right now. So yeah, take care, and I hope you enjoy the next programming we have for you. Bye-bye.

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That was I Stopped Watching Films by Mitsubishi Suicide. I actually have a lot of... jazz prepared for you all today. This is not normally my place of practice here, but... it's just that sort of day for me, I think, and wanting to share. But may as well sort of start off with a little bit of emo, I guess. This next song I'm going to play for you all is called The Ballad of Buster Scruggs by Gilliam. Thank you guys so much for tuning in. You're listening to KXLU. And yeah, let's see what happens today, I guess.

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That was Just a Little More demo by Cicada. Before that, we heard The North by Numb Ears off of their new album release, Directions. Before that, Sealy Part 2 by Fat Lady Sang. And The Ballad of Buster Scruggs by Gilliam. It's 4:21 p.m. Well, I guess it's about to be 4:22. 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Gonna do a little guilty pleasure moment. This is All Souls Day by Unwell.

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That was Hannah and Gabby, demo version by the Lemonheads. Before that, we heard How Near, How Far by You Will Know Us by the Trail of the Dead. Before that was Strummer, new song by Bondo, Pueblo by Dim, Hey, All Right by Skimp. Before that, Death is a Crown by Nuvola Scura, Cassette by 12 Hour Turn, How Long by Charlotte Field. And at the top of that set was All Souls Day by Unwound. I meant to pop in a little bit earlier, but I didn't. I did not. Okay, I'm going to switch things up now. I think I'm feeling ready. It's 4:53 p.m. And you're listening to KXLU. This is HT by Dandi Natuli. Yeah, definitely pivoting. Definitely pivoting. But I hope you'll bear with me. Thanks so much for tuning in.